0: I have a marshmallow tip to give people this marshmallow roasting season that we're heading into.
1: Okay.
0: If you happen to be at the grocery store, and like I was recently, and I was looking for all of the s'mores ingredients, we finally get to the marshmallows. We get the chocolate, we get the graham crackers. Looking at these marshmallows, I see jet puffed marshmallows. There are two sizes, standard size or the jumbo size. We briefly went back and forth, and then we all thought, let's get the jumbo size because it's just bigger, it's more substantial, it'll fit the graham cracker situation a little bit better. I cannot urge you strongly enough, do not get the jumbo size marshmallow if you're planning to roast them at a campfire. They are too big. It takes too long to roast them to get them all gooey. And it gets too big. They're the perfect size for a s'more when they're not roasted, but then they get too big so they goo everywhere. Get the regular size marshmallows.
1: All right, thanks, Steve.
0: Do you want to come by and roast one?
1: I'm not opposed to it.
0: You know, it would be nice if some evening you came over, we took you right out onto the back porch, roast it right there, eat it, and then leave. So your total time, 15 minutes in our home.
1: Okay, so it's going to take me 20 to 25 to get there, 25 to get back home, so that we're looking at an hour there, an hour and 15 minutes total time, most of that time in my car.
0: Yes.
1: I'll pass.
0: Stormer, had I invited you over to roast a single marshmallow, just to come, roast a marshmallow, leave, total time in my house, 15 minutes, would you do it for the novelty of it?
2: Sure, but could I stay a little longer?
0: No. No, no, no.
1: No, you're missing the whole point.
2: I want to watch a movie on that big TV.
0: No!
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5: It's the Kid Laroi.
6: Yo, it's Justin Bieber.

0: This was like a survey online. Some of the things that people don't want to do anymore. For example, I'm not having an expensive wedding. We bought a house instead.
1: Yeah.
0: Yeah.
1: Get married in a backyard. Get married in a living room.
0: Another societal norm that is being discussed is saying bless you when people sneeze.
1: What?
0: Like, what are we doing? Does it really need to be acknowledged?
1: Yeah.
0: You know, I kind of get that.
1: I've always thought it'd be nice if someone just said, whoever is in charge, could be a state governor, could be a president, could be a prime minister for all I care, Donna. And they say, for this year, God bless you, Gesundheit. And that covers them all for the year.
0: Oh, I kind of like that.
1: Nice, huh?
0: Not sleeping in the same bedroom with your spouse.
1: Oh, snoring and stuff.
0: All that stuff.
1: Yeah, my grandparents didn't. Later in their marriage, they didn't. It was like grandpa had issues and they were just like, okay.
0: You know, it doesn't mean that you still can't be, you know, bow chicken bow wow.
1: Yes, and I guess
0: before bed.
1: Although that would make it a little suspicious, right? If you had kids in the house.
0: Oh, yeah.
1: Dad's up in mom's room.
0: Just say that you're watching TV.
1: Yeah. All right.
0: Yeah.
1: Good answer.
0: All right, good answer. 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Don't care. Don't do it. I don't care if my fitted sheet is wrinkled. It doesn't matter. Okay, sir. Wearing clothes was an answer.
1: All right. There's always the pervert.
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11: I'm meteorologist Mace Michaels. For tonight, a few showers and storms around, a mostly cloudy sky and breezy, a low in the low 40s. A clearing sky for tomorrow after a few early showers, staying breezy, a high in the mid-50s. Warmer temps for the rest of the week. 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

0: how about the fact that Heather Locklear and Lorenzo Lamas are dating?
1: So I have a confession to make.
0: Okay, it's okay.
1: When I hear the name Lorenzo Lamas could walk into that door right there, sit down, and I would have to ask this person who they are.
0: He was kind of
1: what
0: a
1: was
0: big
1: he
0: star.
1: Hot in? What was the what was
0: oh,
1: his big
0: gosh? What was he
1: claim
0: in?
1: To fame?
0: Falcon Crest, maybe. And she was, and then you know, T.J. Hooker and all that stuff.
1: How about that title, T.J. Hooker?
0: I love it. Don't you love it?
1: I don't know. What was T.J. Hooker? What kind of a show is that? Undercover Cop?
0: I think a cop situation. William Shatner.
1: Really?
0: And Heather Locklear.
1: I first came to know Heather Locklear on Melrose Place. That was my first introduction to her.
0: I think it was for me as well. I don't know if I like this. I don't know if I like these two together.
1: What do you mean? What are you basing that on? Just photographs?
0: She's out of his league, in my opinion.
1: Wow.
0: I just can't believe these two are dating. That's crazy. But hi, 90s.
1: Yes. Hello. I wish I could get into this conversation.
0: Hello.

0: It's time for Is It Worth the Hype?
1: Today, we ask this question. Robot vacuums. Are they worth the hype? I have a robot vacuum. And you know where that robot vacuum is? Inside of my closet. He's just sitting in a closet. And there have been a couple of times that I've brought this up to my wife. Hey, why don't we just start using the robot vacuum cleaner again? And she, who manages the house much more diligently than I do, seems to always have valid reasons as to why it's not working out as practically as we would have thought. So it seems to be that it is not quite worth the hype that we had built up in our head, even though I remain hopeful that if we re-employed its services again, he could do it for us.
0: Okay, so worth the hype?
1: According to my wife, no. According to naive, hopeful me, yes. All right. Would you ever get one?
0: I've thought about it because I have so much dog hair in my house.
1: That'd be great for you.
0: Vacuum multiple times per day.
1: Are you serious?
0: Yes.
1: You might be the target audience for a robot vacuum, Donna.
0: I know.
1: It would really probably impact your life.
0: Why don't you?

0: Just give me yours. You're not using it.
1: In the same way that an invisible fence would.
0: I'm not completely sold on the invisible fence. I know people who have them are like, it is a game changer.
1: I just feel like, I won't argue with you here. I just feel like I've heard you say multiple times on and off the air that, and then I got to walk the dog and I got to get him out and it's crunch in the morning. So I got to wake up so early just to get all of those things in before I leave the house. Whereas if you could just open the door, let him out in the backyard, you go about your activities, pick him up in 20 minutes.
0: If you call my dog a boy one more time.
1: What is he?
0: She is a girl. And by the way, first female animal I've ever owned. There is a lot of space to give belly rubs when there's not like...
1: Absolutely.
0: A male thing getting
1: top
0: in the way.
1: Top to bottom. Full belly rub.
0: Yeah, it's like so long. I'm like, wow, I could just rub my whole hand up and down your belly.
1: Yeah. I have a male dog. Randomly, while he was going to the bathroom, I was like, sir, please. What is happening here? I'm going to have to get him a vest or something.
0: My God.
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0: Remember we were looking at your license plate?
1: Yes.
0: And I was like, no, don't give it up. You wanted me to get rid of my plate, and my plate is an acronym.
1: Yes.
0: Right? So it's like leaving Las Vegas on July 3rd.
1: Yes. Donna didn't want to get a new updated license plate because she had already committed her license plate to memory via
0: That's
1: acronym.
0: Right. That's right.
1: Which reminded me of my mother, who you want to see the cock of the walk. It is my mom at an airport because she has memorized her confirmation number based on some sort of an acronym.
0: Right.
1: And she's like, oh, yeah, well, watch this. Judy doesn't play ball with meanies. Like, all right, if that's how you want to deal with this ticket agent, that's fine. I'm going to scan the code on my phone. I'll meet you on the plane. There should be a separate line for people like you to get onto planes. Judy, you know what? Forget zone 1, 2, 3, 4, and 5. How about efficient? I've been here. And wow, this is novel. That's how we need to separate them.
0: Should have to say their
1: confirmation number.
0: Like in a sentence.
1: Yeah,
0: is hilarious.
1: Oh, my
0: I am a lot
1: goodness.
0: Like your mom.
1: Yes. And Donna keeps trying to shrink the gap between our ages. And it's strange.
0: Like, we're
1: irritating.
0: Like a few years apart.
1: Like, okay, it's not a few.
0: It's like 14.
1: It's not, but
0: it's
1: we'll round
0: fun.
1: To it for now.
0: Oh,
1: anyway.
0: That was fun. What a journey.
2: All right. And action.
3: Say.

0: Tim McGraw fans, Tim is going to play a crime-linked football coach.
1: Cool.
0: In a new series for Hulu.
1: I like it. I like a football show, man.
0: I do too.
1: Have you ever seen the show? No, we've already talked about this. You've seen, that's right, Friday Night Lights, the show. I forgot. Donna started watching it after I raved about it and then jumped ahead accidentally by about 3 or 4 seasons and said, why is she dating that older guy?
0: I'm like, what is this 16-year-old doing with this man? Yeah, she had already graduated and grown up.
1: anyway,
0: I missed that part. But this is a drama about crime, football, and power in the Deep South.
1: That I'm in on.
0: You know, Tim
1: McGraw. That sounds cool.
0: Has turned into a pretty good actor.
1: Yeah, he's got chops.
0: In 1883, he and Faith Hill were both really good.
1: Yeah. Did Tim McGraw get jacked when he went sober? He's clean, right?
0: Yes.
1: Okay, yeah. Yep. Bro is ripped.
0: He's so ripped.
1: His abs are like that cartoon character in K-pop Demon Hunters, Abby, who like when he takes his shirt off, they're like talking. They're like their own living being thing.
0: Where are you finding pictures of Tim McGraw with his shirt off?
1: I just did Tim McGraw no shirt.
0: Damn.
1: Right?
0: Oh, wow.
1: You know what's funny? I feel like I've brought up Tim McGraw and how ripped he is before, and you've sort of brushed it off like, yeah, I know, yeah. And now this is the first time I'm seeing, you can fit that whole microphone in your mouth with how much your jaw has dropped at some of these photos.
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5: I'm meteorologist Mace Michaels. For tonight, a few showers and storms around, a mostly cloudy sky and breezy, a low in the low 40s. A clearing sky for tomorrow after a few early showers, staying breezy, a high in the mid 50s. Warmer temps for the rest of the week. 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

0: A woman's online poll is going viral where she says, my husband thinks it's crazy that I use a washcloth to clean my body. He thinks it's either a loofah or your hands. Which one do you use? Well, she had more than 3,500 people weigh in. 50% of those people say they don't use anything, just their hands.
1: 50%?
0: 50. Wow. Another 31% said loofah. Mm-hmm. And only 17% said they used a washcloth. Huh.
2: And I wonder if when they say loofah, I think there's a technical...
0: Poof. Yeah, the nylon poof.
2: The poof. It's come to be known as the poof. Yeah, I'm a poofer.
0: I am not a poofer. So I went around the office. I didn't get 3,500 people to partake. The eight people I did ask, six of them said they don't use anything. Two said they use a poof.
2: I'm surprised by that. I feel like poofs, I thought they were more prevalent in people's showers than they are. I guess my suggestion would be, I feel like the loofah, the poof, does two things. I think it allows you to use less soap because it lathers much more effectively, turns it into a lot of suds, so you can use, so your soap will last longer.
0: Okay.
2: And in addition, I feel like there is a gentle exfoliation that happens as well. It feels like a total no-brainer to me.
0: Huh.
2: These cave people.
0: But I am a use-nothing person. I just never understood what I was supposed to do with a washcloth.
2: You know, the other thing you can do with the loofah, which is really nice, is at the end of the showers when I do my back, and then you just take it and you just squeeze it, and then it's just a waterfall of soap that goes over your back. Go to the other shoulder blade, squeeze it, waterfall of soap. You hand washing people probably have such scummy backs. What?
0: You know what a loofah can't do?
2: What's that?
0: Feel a lump.
2: You're right. Now,
0: I'm just saying you should get to know your body.
2: Okay.
0: Right?
2: I don't know. Yes, Donna, I don't want to be combative. Yes, that is right. A loofah can't feel a lump. I would argue that you could do the lump feeling separate.
0: Okay, well, then that's a two-parter. Why not just knock it all off in one shot?
2: How often are you checking for lumps? I mean, don't they say like every once in a while in the shower, not every 24th hour?
0: What if you have a hemorrhoid? You probably wouldn't know if you're always using a loofah.
2: What are we doing?
0: I don't know.
2: Why is this your desired route of defense for this?
0: I don't know. I'm just a hand person. I'm not going to change. I don't need no loofah. Okay.

0: An interesting story about Billie Eilish that she talked about on Good Hang with Amy Poehler.
1: Yes. She was recalling the saga of losing her pet hamster named Tomato Bisque Soup.
0: Love the name.
1: In the walls of her bedroom closet for 4 days. Well, she had the hamster for like a month. You know, everything's going great. She built this little hamster mansion for her hamster 5 feet off the ground on a shelf. And Billie had to go on a little trip. So she put her seeds out, and then she came home several days later and the pumpkin seeds were still there. And she was like, oh, maybe she's sleeping in a little tunnel that she dug for herself. So she's looking in the mansion. She's like, there's no way she could be anywhere else. So that night she was like, she's gone. I'm texting all my friends. She's gone. RIP. I love her so much.
0: Oh, geez. The funeral.
1: Right. So anyway, she decided to make a last ditch effort, and she set out Tomato's wheel and her favorite pumpkin seeds. And she thought, well, maybe a miracle will happen and she'll appear. And then the next morning, after laying in bed and beating herself up for, you know, losing her hamster, the seeds were gone.
0: A clue.
1: So she said within moments, she freaking crawls out of the wall. And she's like, what's up? She had been living in the walls of the closet for 4 days with no food, no water. And so she had to make some kind of adjustments to the enclosure to, you know, make sure this doesn't happen again.
0: I'll tell you what it's a reminder of is that rodents can be anywhere.
1: It is true.
0: Anywhere. This thing went from its own little Billie Eilish mansion. Well-appointed living situation.
1: That's
0: it was
1: right.
0: Like, screw it, I'm going to see if I can get in that wall. There could be mice in your walls right now.
1: Yeah, there probably are. Have you ever had a hamster?
0: I more remember gerbils. We got to watch gerbils from the school. They sent my brother Josh home with, I think, maybe 8 gerbils.
1: Wow.
0: A lot of
1: and those
0: gerbils.
1: And those guys are little, right? I had hamsters. I had Pudgy and Smokey.
0: Boy, how about gerbils? You ever see a gerbil in the wild? I think they only exist in pet stores and classrooms.
1: You have no idea.
0: What is a gerbil?
1: No idea. I don't know. Look it up.
0: Name?
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0: Taylor Swift's lawyers have aggressively hit back at this former Las Vegas showgirl who is suing Taylor for trademark infringement. Well, this was a Vegas showgirl who I believe had a column, a newspaper column called Confessions of a Showgirl. Her name is Maren Flagg. She sued Taylor Swift in March, claiming that her latest album, The Life of a Showgirl, infringes upon that trademark that she made. They are saying it's this woman's latest attempt to use Taylor Swift's name and intellectual property to prop up her own brand, and saying that comparing her cabaret show to Taylor Swift's album is absurd. This showgirl performs, if at all, in small, intimate venues like 55-plus golf resort, RV and golf resort, a 90-seat cabaret-style venue that offers dinner, hotel, and private supper club.
1: Dang, now they're really going after her venues and her gigs. Jeez.
0: I know. God, girls got to eat. It'll be interesting to see if this goes to court, what the judge says, what the jury says, what they find, because I think there are good arguments on both sides.

Yeah. Don't talk down to me, that's not gonna work now. Packed all my clothes and I moved out. I don't even wanna go to your house. Every time I sit on that couch, I feel like you lecture me. Eventually, I bet that we could've made this work and probably would've figured things out. But I guess I'm a letdown, but it's cool, I checked out. Oh, you wanna be friends now? Okay, let's put my fake face on and pretend now. Sit around and talk about the good times. It didn't even happen. I mean, why are you laughing? Must've missed that joke, let me see if I can find a reaction. No, but at least you're happy.

0: Pop quiz, oceans. Please name the oceans on Earth.
1: If you can see
0: the look on Donna's face right now, as though I just said, could you please give me the square root of 9,793?
1: This is so dumb. All right. Caribbean, Atlantic, Pacific, Indian, Red Sea.
0: We're just doing ocean.
1: Give me the first letter.
0: Well, I want to stop you.
1: Okay.
0: And I want to first let you know that there is no such thing as the first ocean that you said, which is the Caribbean Ocean.
1: Okay.
0: So let's regain our footing now, okay? Just identify the oceans, ma'am, if you could.
1: Gulf of Mexico.
0: Donna, this again.
1: Okay. All right.
0: I would look for oceans. Can you give me the oceans, please?
1: Pacific, Atlantic,
0: mm-hmm.
1: Indian.
0: That's three.
1: How many are there?
0: There used to be four. As of 2021, they started to recognize a fifth. But I'd let you out of jail if you just get one of the next theoretical two. Starts with an A. Look at me, not anyone else. Starts with an A.
1: Okay.
0: No, Donna.
1: Former.
0: Look at me, Donna.
1: Look at me. Okay. The one off the coast of like Portland over there.
0: The Pacific Ocean?
1: Yeah, that one. I said that.
0: We did that one.
1: Okay, all right. That's all right.
0: We were looking for the...
1: Arctic.
0: Arctic Ocean.
1: That's

0: the one.
1: And more recently, the Southern Ocean has been adopted as a fifth. We all grew up in school. There were four oceans. The Arctic Ocean is the smallest and shallowest, located around the North Pole. What up, Santa?
0: Okay, cool.
1: I will say, for me, it was a little tough to hear the Caribbean thing at the beginning. That felt tough for me.
0: I understand.
1: You do?
0: Yeah.
1: Yes.
0: Yeah. It was also tough for me.
1: Geography's tricky, man.
0: I don't like it. I mean, I do like it, and I am obsessed with maps. You would think I would know geography.
1: Yeah, because you're an atlas lady.
0: I like looking at the atlas. And matter of fact, I'm going to stop into my insurance agent's office and get a new atlas. What did you say to me the other
1: day?
0: That
1: was the oldest possible thing you could have said. That might be the oldest individual sentence I've ever heard anyone say.
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11: I'm meteorologist Mace Michaels. For tonight, a few showers and storms around, a mostly cloudy sky and breezy, a low in the low 40s. A clearing sky for tomorrow after a few early showers, staying breezy, a high in the mid-50s. Warmer temps for the rest of the week. 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
14: I've got so much to be thankful for.

0: Nick Cannon has a 15-year-old son who he allows to date. He also has a 15-year-old daughter who he will not allow to date. He says there is a difference when parenting a son and when parenting a daughter. He said, I'm more protective of my daughter because there's things out there that I have to protect my daughter from. Your thoughts?
1: I think guys look back on when they were teens and hormonal. And just to borrow the stereotype, the guys have one thing on their mind and they're always trying to get some and all that. And so you remember hearing from your buddies or the way that you experience your teenage years, and you are then trying to protect your daughter from that. I'm not saying that that's right, but I think it might be rooted there.
0: We do have an email here that says, as far as Nick Cannon, what a trash take. So he's saying everyone else has to protect their 15-year-old daughters from his son.
1: And well, I think you could bring up a different point with him, which is also which baby mama kid are you talking to at this point? But yeah, I think either way, I think hands off is foolish. Trying to be too overly controlling and having an unequal standard, there's not a lot of wisdom in that either. Finding that happy medium of like, hey, while we're your parents and you're living here, let us help sort of walk you through some of this to avoid some unnecessary heartache. You can't avoid all of it for them, but
0: high five, buddy.
1: All right.
0: Good take. Ouch, that hurt. Case.

0: You'd think this guy would be known as the fun boss, Donna, but sadly, he was not. In Japan, there is a fire department sergeant, and he was suspended last week for forcing his coworkers to play board games during work hours. These were not well-known board games. It wasn't like he was busting out Scrabble or Monopoly. These were self-made board games.
1: That's why.
0: Some people wondering if he was trying to play test the games.
1: Yes.
0: Maybe he wanted to become a board game designer.
1: Probably.
0: This guy had over 10 types of board games. They were all originals. He created them on blank pieces of paper. One staffer estimated that they played around 14 times, totaling about 35 hours. There was no betting involved or anything like that. The boss, as I mentioned, was suspended. Not everybody was into it. In fact, the whole thing was stopped when somebody snitched and reported it to the higher-ups. The boss said he thought it would be good for communication, but now he deeply regrets it.
1: Okay, I have a couple of things to say.
0: Okay.
1: One, I don't like that guy.
0: Which guy? Boss?
1: The boss guy. I'd be like, get out of here. I don't want to play your stupid game.
0: Okay.
1: Right? Okay, so that's one.
0: Especially because that house is on fire. Boss, I think we should put it out.
1: Exactly. Okay, my flip side of that would be, okay, there's a lot of sitting around when you're at a fire department.
0: It's just a fun game.
1: We don't know if it's fun. We haven't played it. That's probably why you got turned in.
0: Was it like Risk?
1: Oh, one of those terrible games?
0: I'll tell you what a really, I'll tell you a dumb game. And if you like it and enjoy it, then I'm sorry. Please, no judgment.
1: I'll tell you another game I hate. Thank you for asking.
0: Okay.
1: It's that something against humanity.
0: Cards Against Humanity.
1: I hate that game. Get out of here with that stupid game.
0: My nephew, a couple Christmases ago, brought a game called Tortuga.
1: Okay.
0: Let me tell you something. You know when someone's giving you directions to the first time you play?
1: Yeah.
0: And they have to reassure you about 13 times during the read-up where they're like, hey, trust me, when you play it, it's going to make sense. This time it didn't make sense. It was so wild. But yes, we all know that when someone is telling you the directions about 5 seconds in, it just turns into...
1: Okay.
0: You're thinking, how can I get on
1: okay,
0: this?
1: Okay, yep, got it. Right.
0: Two's are wrong.
1: Right. Oh, okay.
0: Okay.
2: You think a ticket for not wearing your seatbelt is the worst that could happen? 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Suddenly, a ticket doesn't seem so bad. That ticket? That was nothing. Click it. 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

0: Okay, so I came across some tips that have to do with foods that you keep in the fridge.
1: Wonderful.
2: If you have an egg holder thing on your door, it's usually behind like a little plastic thing, you should not keep them there because the door is constantly opening and closing and being exposed to different temperatures. Cooked chicken or beef that is more than 3 days old. So if you made it on Sunday and you're getting to Wednesday, it's time to say bye.
1: I think Thursday it can make it to Thursday.
2: Okay,
1: it
2: can make it to Thursday.
1: I appreciate what they're saying.
2: I always get worried about like deli meat.
1: Deli meat, I get really weird about. If I had kept track of how many times I've sniffed or run my fingers on it to try to figure out, is that slimy?
2: Like salami, you know, salami's always going to be a little sweaty.
1: You know, I just was looking at our list of banned words and phrases that is in our studio.
2: Right.
1: Salami is on there. I don't remember why, but salami catching a stray out of nowhere is on that list. So I'm going to have to call a foul there.
2: Do you know there? I don't know what the movie was, but it was an 80s movie and one of the characters' names was Salami.
1: There's an ESPN analyst named Booger. They talked to him about football.
2: Oh, yeah. You told me about him.
1: Really good, but it's just like...
2: Yeah, but how do you think he feels about that?
1: I think he goes by it. I think he is good with it.
2: Where does it come from?
1: I don't know. I'm not sure what his given name is. Maybe Snot?

I was distracted and in traffic. I didn't feel it when the earthquake happened, but it really got me thinking. Were you out drinking? Were you in the living room chilling, watching television? It's been a year now. Think I figured out how to let you go and let communication die out. I know, you know, we know you weren't down for forever and it's fine. I know, you know, we weren't meant for each other and it's fine. But if the world was ending, you'd come over, right? You'd come over and you'd stay the night. Would you love me for the hell of it? All our fears would be irrelevant. If the world was ending, you'd come over, right? The sky'd be falling and I'd hold you tight. And there wouldn't be a reason why we would even have to say goodbye. If the world was ending, you'd come over, right? Right? If the world was ending, you would come over, right? Right.

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1: And I say, hear, hear. I would imagine
0: great song.
1: Of the 1 billion, maybe 750 million of those streams happened in the vicinity of a campfire.
0: Yes.
1: Feels like a nice summer night out. That song, which I learned was a cover, I don't think I ever knew the original.
0: Mm-hmm.
1: The first time I heard it, my brother Josh told me about it. And he was like, man, I love this song. I listened to it from the opening strum of the first chord on the guitar. I love it. And I feel so good when I hear that song. It's a top maybe 10 or 20 satisfaction songs for me.
0: Wagon Wheel began as a 1973 Bob Dylan studio outtake sketch. Darius Rucker recorded his version in 2013 after hearing his child's school faculty band play the Old Crow version of the song. And he was like, ooh, I want to record this.
1: Wow.
0: And he really took it to the next level because his voice complements this song so well.
1: It is so good. Some other good sing-along songs. Take Me Home, Country Roads by John Denver.
0: Love it.
1: You can't hear that song and not sing along to it. Don't Stop Believin', not quite a campfire song.
0: No, I wouldn't think so.
1: But a sing-along song. Friends in Low Places by Garth.
0: That's good. You know what I think would be good?
2: I really like that.
0: I think Jolene by Dolly Parton could be a good just guitar kind of Jolene, Jolene,
1: yeah.
0: Jolene, Jolene.
1: You know what I think the problem is there? You don't know a lot of the other words.
0: Okay, you're right. You're right.
1: Wagon Wheel, you listen to it enough times and you're like, hey, no, you know, you start singing along to the verse feeling good.
0: Yeah.
1: I mean, heading down south to the land of the pines, thumbing my way into North Carolina.
0: Yeah.
1: I feel like they should play Wagon Wheel at all UN meetings. Could help people get along a little better. I've also thought that if all of at the UN United Nations gathering, the chorus to Hey Jude. Remember when Paul McCartney did that at the closing ceremonies of the 2012 London Games?
0: Yep.
1: I think it was. I was in a hospital. My son had just been born.
0: Aww.
1: That song is an arena full of people from all different countries right now singing la la la la la la la la la la la la la la la la la
0: la la la la.
1: Anyway,
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0: sometimes oily stools.
1: Sound familiar? 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
12: I'm meteorologist Mace Michaels. For tonight, a few showers and storms around, a mostly cloudy sky and breezy, a low in the low 40s. A clearing sky for tomorrow after a few early showers, staying breezy, a high in the mid-50s. Warmer temps for the rest of the week. Live bands and lakeside vibes. Don't miss the Worthington Windsurfing and Music Festival, coming up June 12th and 13th. Currently 57 degrees.
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1: Hey, guys, this is Ariana Grande.
2: No one has more variety.
3: Oh, they're good.

0: I have found myself in a situation where I'm looking for advice. If you have anything that works for you, please let me know. I have a lot of burn marks from my dog's urine all over my yard. How do I prevent this?
1: You know, I've tried different things. I've tried little things that you put into their water, treats,
0: tablets,
1: supposed to help neutralize the acidity of their urine. I don't know that those really end up working.
0: I used to do those too. So here's what I'm seeing. They say to immediately dilute the spot with water using a hose or a watering can as soon as your dog urinates, especially in the morning. And I'm hoping that I don't have to walk outside with a watering can every time I take my dog out.
1: I don't know if this will be helpful, but I was worked up about this a few years ago. And then I found, I think by and large, it kind of solved itself.
0: Okay.
1: You rake it up. Grass is sort of invasive. And just ask your flower beds. And so I think that it would naturally then start to fill some of those spots up. That's what happened in my lawn, at least, where I would be bent out of shape at the beginning of the season. Spring, the snow would melt, and it's almost like burn marks were like, ha-ha, we've been under here, we've been working on this. And then if you just sort of tease the grass or rake it up a little bit, but otherwise, I think they might just start to fill out on its own.
0: Well,
1: I don't think it will be a problem for you.
0: We're so suburban.
1: In like July.
0: Okay. Thank you. I'm seeing all these products like dog rocks. No more urine burn patches on your lawn. And then they look like little pieces of coal. And my dog, by the way, you know how it irritates me, everybody walking around with ginormous water bottles. I cannot get this dog to drink water. She is so dehydrated. Almost falling over yesterday. Couldn't even get up once. I have one step to a stoop to get into my house. Hmm. She acted like, you know, she was crossing the finish line and going to have to be taken out on a stretcher. And so I go and I bring a bowl of water to her. I don't even say go drink. I bring it to her. She starts running away from me. Like I'm trying to like poison her.
1: Dolly.
0: So that might be part of the reason why I have issues. Thank you and good night.
2: Look at me.

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1: Is it?
2: Anyway.
3: We're going to play the game that we like to play every day here on the Don and Steve Show. Whose voice is it anyway? We will hear a celebrity voice out of context. Then Donna and I will be given a generic clue. And from there, we will bid against one another, name that tune style, to see who thinks they can name that voice in the fewest amount of seconds. Our producer, Stormer, has today's clue.
4: All right. Well, for today's clue, for today's voice, this singer and actress appeared in the film An American Girl, Grace Stirs Up Success.
3: Let's see here. Donna, you can go first today.
5: Thank you.
3: You're welcome.
5: I can name that voice in 7 seconds.
3: I can name that voice in 3 seconds.
5: Come on, Steve.
3: What? If I bid too high, then you're like, do it, you little baby.
5: That is unprecedented.
3: 3 seconds. I don't know why I said it. That clue makes jack squat sense to me. What are you going to do? 2 here?
5: No, name that voice.
3: All right, here we go.
4: All right, Steve, you have 3 seconds to name this voice.
6: Last year, I thought it was so funny. I was in the in Vegas with a Grammy.
3: Dang it. Oh.
5: No.
3: Wow.
5: Duh.
3: I think I got it. Oh, my gosh. I think I got it. It wasn't until the very end of what she said, but I'm just going to move in on this. I think the initials are O-R. I think the name is Olivia Rodrigo Final.
4: Is that the voice of Olivia Rodrigo? It is the voice of Olivia Rodrigo,
3: Woo!
4: And that means Steve today is your winner in Whose Voice Is It Anyway?
3: Woo! Right!
5: Good job, Steve.
3: That was fun. Listen, you know what?
5: You're too good at this game.
3: I did watch a lot of Bizardvark, the Disney Channel show that Olivia Rodrigo really came to fame on.
5: Okay.
3: So I had an advantage to hearing her speaking voice.
4: And here is more of her voice.
6: Last year, she was getting her hair done, and the hairdresser was like, oh, you know, how old's her daughter? She's like, oh, she's 19. And, oh, you know, where
4: again, the
6: she
4: singers
6: right
4: can
6: now?
4: Be
6: like,
4: a little bit tricky because we're not used to hearing their speaking voices. We're just used to hearing the singing voices. But good job, Steve.
5: Thank you so much.
3: All right,
5: That's
3: I win
5: good.
3: Today. Thank you, producer Stormer. But don't worry, Donna, we'll play again tomorrow, okay?
5: Okay.
3: In the meantime, to prepare, you should just go watch and listen to a lot of stuff.
5: Okay.
3: All right? I'll see you tomorrow.
5: Will do. All right, bye-bye.
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6: 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Here you go.

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5: Up North weather.
6: I'm meteorologist Mace Michaels. For tonight, a few showers and storms around, a mostly cloudy sky and breezy, a low in the low 40s. A clearing sky for tomorrow after a few early showers, staying breezy, a high in the mid 50s. Warmer temps for the rest of the week. 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Currently 57 degrees.
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6: I'm meteorologist Mace Michaels. For tonight, a few showers and storms around, a mostly cloudy sky and breezy, a low in the low 40s. A clearing sky for tomorrow after a few early showers, staying breezy, a high in the mid 50s. Warmer temps for the rest of the week. 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
2: I'm meteorologist Mace Michaels. For tonight, a few showers and storms around, a mostly cloudy sky and breezy, a low in the low 40s. A clearing sky for tomorrow after a few early showers, staying breezy, a high in the mid-50s. Warmer temps for the rest of the week. 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
2: I'm meteorologist Mace Michaels. For tonight, a few showers and storms around, a mostly cloudy sky and breezy, a low in the low 40s. A clearing sky for tomorrow after a few early showers, staying breezy, a high in the mid-50s. Warmer temps for the rest of the week. 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Don't miss the Worthington Windsurfing and Music Festival coming up June 12th and 13th. Right now it's 53. Today.

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9: I'm meteorologist Mace Michaels. For tonight, a few showers and storms around, a mostly cloudy sky and breezy, a low in the low 40s. A clearing sky for tomorrow after a few early showers, staying breezy, a high in the mid 50s. Warmer temps for the rest of the week. 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
1: KZY, up north weather.
2: Windy and mostly cloudy this morning. We'll see a little sunshine by later this afternoon. Our high today right around 58. Tonight, clear 37. Tomorrow, sunshine, warmer 68. By Thursday, partly cloudy and a little windy with a high of 74. You don't want to miss the Windsurfing Regatta and Music Festival June 12th and 13th in Worthington, Minnesota. It is worth a look. I'm meteorologist Sean Cable.
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4: Up North weather.
5: Windy and mostly cloudy this morning. We'll see a little sunshine by later this afternoon. Our high today right around 58. Tonight, clear 37. Tomorrow, sunshine, warmer 68. By Thursday, partly cloudy and a little windy with a high of 74. You don't want to miss the Windsurfing Regatta and Music Festival June 12th and 13th in Worthington, Minnesota. It is worth a look. I'm meteorologist Sean Cable.
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Never thought that you was like this. I took the tag off and made you priceless. I just spent a half a meal on a chandelier. Now you try and cut me off like a light switch. Trying to stay in our league. Saying that you need some time to breathe. Thinking that I'm sleeping on the floor.

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1: KZY, up north weather.
2: Windy and mostly cloudy this morning. We'll see a little sunshine by later this afternoon. Our high today, right around 58. Tonight, clear 37. Tomorrow, sunshine, warmer 68. By Thursday, partly cloudy and a little windy with a high of 74. You don't want to miss the Windsurfing Regatta and Music Festival June 12th and 13th in Worthington, Minnesota. It is worth a look. I'm meteorologist Sean Cable.
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7: Windy and mostly cloudy this morning. We'll see a little sunshine by later this afternoon. Our high today right around 58. Tonight, clear 37. Tomorrow, sunshine, warmer 68 by Thursday. Partly cloudy and a little windy with a high of 74. You don't want to miss the Windsurfing Regatta and Music Festival June 12th and 13th in Worthington, Minnesota. It is worth a look. I'm meteorologist Sean Cable. Temperature now 41.
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1: From ABC News, I'm Brian Clark. Americans who were on board the cruise ship hit by hantavirus are now back in the U.S. 15 are in quarantine in Omaha, Nebraska, where one person tested positive and is in a biocontainment unit. Two others are at Emory Medical Center in Atlanta, and health officials say that while there is no threat to the public, local health officials are giving that message. At the national level, Health and Human Services Secretary Robert Kennedy Jr. said,
2: "We've had CDC teams on it from day one."
1: But a concern for epidemiologist Dr. John Brownstein and ABC News contributor is that passengers who had already gotten off the ship and returned to the U.S. on their own,
3: some level of symptom monitoring and ideally quarantining of passengers makes sense here, because we may not know those passengers are infected for several weeks.
1: President Trump travels to China later today. He'll meet with leader Xi Jinping. Iran expected to be a major topic. President Trump has proposed temporarily waiving the federal gas tax. That would require congressional approval. Democratic Senator Elizabeth Warren says,
4: "The best way we could lower the cost of gasoline right now would be for Donald Trump to back off on this war that he has started in the Middle East."
1: The price for Brent crude is up around 3% to $107 a barrel, keeping the national average for gas above $4.50 a gallon. Republican Senator John Hovind of North Dakota says suspending the tax would help.
5: "You know, I really think the key here is to keep the pressure on Iran and, work. And this is where NATO needs to, our allies need to step up and help us now secure the Strait of Hormuz."
1: GameStop CEO Ryan Cohen raised eyebrows in offering to buy eBay. The main question was how GameStop could pay $56 billion, and now eBay has formally rejected the offer. You're listening to ABC.
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7: KZY. On this Tuesday morning, the 12th day of May, we have 41 degrees right now here downtown Bemidji. Now, we want to note that, some, and maybe not everybody, but some got a decent rainfall during the overnight as some thunder showers moved on through. It was not widespread, but it was there for some of the community, some of our KZY territory. I got 0.46, in fact, out at Lucas Manor during the overnight, somewhere around 1 a.m., which was handy and was helpful. And for those who got that, good for you. It does look like the chance is coming back here by the weekend. The cool thing, and I think the best thing about this forecast, is after we get beyond today's cool down in the aftermath of that system, that things are expected to get better and more like the spring that it is over the next several days, including the weekend right now, where it looks like we could be at the very least during that period in the mid-60s, and we may get mid-70s as well on a few days. So it does look like it's an improving situation here, although we do still favor the wind from whatever direction, the way it looks over the next many, with just a couple of breaks along the way. We'll take a look at some sports notes, and let's see what we have here. I just happened to be looking at Milwaukee sports. This has nothing to do necessarily with the important news of the Wild or anything else, and we'll get to that momentarily. But remember all the talk about Giannis Antetokounmpo being moved by the Bucks? Well, they're still talking about that, so we'll see where that winds up. The Wild not in good position right now in the playoffs. Again, that's how it goes. Somebody has to win, somebody doesn't. And now the Wild have their backs against the wall after dropping 5-2 to Colorado in Game 4 of their second-round playoff series. Danilo Yurov and Nico Sturm found the back of the net in the setback. Wallstedt surrendered 3 goals on 32 shots. Teams will face off in Game 5 on Wednesday, and that'll be in Denver. So the Wild definitely not in good shape. They're going to have to come back and win 3 in a row if they're going to move on. Wolves back in the court tonight. However, they're on the road for the Game 5 in their series, their second-round series against San Antonio. That series tied at 2 games apiece right now. Wembanyama will play. He was not given supplemental punishment for elbowing Nas Reed in Game 4. There was some speculation that he might be out a game, suspended a game. But he was ejected from that one, but he will be back playing on Wednesday. Vikings honoring one of their great running backs. Adrian Peterson's going to get into the Ring of Honor this season. He played 10 years with the Vikings and the all-time leader in rushing yards and touchdowns. Twins set to begin a 9-game homestand. They will face off against the Marlins tonight. Bailey Ober is going to pitch. Miami's Yuri Perez will oppose him. Ober's 3-2 with a 4-19 in 8 starts. And the Lynx are set for their first away game of the season as they take on Phoenix in the desert. They lost their season opener by 1. 91-90 to Atlanta on Saturday. Olivia Miles led the way with 21 points and 8 assists. In that setback, United will be hosting Colorado Rapids on Wednesday night, and the Saints are back home this week. They will be starting a series against the Columbus Clippers tonight, and they'll go with John Klein in that one. So that's where we stand. Kev Jackson will have more of a local flavor of sports coming up a little bit later on. So here's your forecast. Again, did have some thundershower activity move through during the overnight, which dumped some rain on some areas that I'm sure are glad to have it. We'll look for a high only about 60 today as northwesterlies will once again blow, and we may not have a great deal of sunshine until tomorrow because it does look like we'll clear it during the overnight, about 37 for tonight's low, and then 69 with sunshine tomorrow. Dig that. We do pick up more breeze, in fact, quite a bit on Thursday, the way it looks. Partly sunny, 73, gusts over 30. But they'll be from the south, and same story Thursday night and Friday, gusts over 30. But temperatures warming on those with about 74 degrees. So next chance of rain is looking like starting on Saturday night, or I guess let's put the next significant chance of rain. Thursday offers at least a possibility. Right now the barometer is at 29.62, southeasterlies at 3, relative humidity at 72%, and at the moment 41 in downtown Bemidji at 95.5 KZY. 10 minutes after 6, Tom Lucas here, and the KZY Morning Show is underway. Kev joined us in a bit. We'll have a qualifying effort for our Backyard Oasis, the Acme Tools Backyard Oasis, presented by Nature's Edge Garden Center, coming up in the back half of the 7 o'clock hour. And lots more going on here. Stick around at KZY. Taylor Swift starts it out for us.

0: That's Harry Styles. This is 95.5 KZY. Good morning. It's a little breezy once again as we get a little bit more of that in here as we transition out of, again, what was a little bit warmer day. But right now we're at 40 degrees here in downtown Bemidji. We will drop a few. We'll get to you the complete forecast coming up here very shortly. Kev Jackson's also going to join us. He's in the building. We'll talk about the Wild and what's ahead of them at this point, the work that's ahead of them, and some local sports results from last night, that kind of stuff as well, as we get set for our Tuesday, the 12th day of May, the KZY Morning Show with Tom and Kev. Now, we want to note that our official coffee sponsor of the KZY Morning Show is 7 Brew. So stop on in there because the drive-thru there is open from 5:30 in the morning and straight through till 10 o'clock each evening at 7 Brew. And if you want to find out more about them, you can stop in, oh yes, or just go to 7brew.com and you'll learn a bunch there too. 626 at 95.5 KZY with 40 degrees.
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7: Easy Live North weather, thanks to Northwest Tire, keeps you rolling down the road in all kinds of weather. Well, a lot of breeze, some clouds yesterday overnight. Some got some thundershower activity about 1 a.m., 1:30 in there around my place, south of Bemidji. So that drifted west to east. We are looking at big northwesterly breezes today. Maybe not as big as we'll have later in the week, however. About 23 peak today. And 37 for the overnight low for a temp tonight after a 60 today, and then 69 tomorrow with sunshine. The breeze down for Wednesday should be a beautiful day. Right now, downtown Bemidji, the barometer at 29.62. South breeze reads at 7. Relative humidity at 75%. We're at 40 right now. It feels like 35 with that breeze. This is 95.5 KZY.
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0: Yeah?
1: Yeah. Yeah. Yeah.
0: Connie Crowe is at 95.5 KZY 636. And looks like we've got an okay day today. It's rain overnight for some. That was good. Good to hear the thunder and the rainfall last night. Got just shy of a half inch out at Lucas Manor during the overnight, and that was welcome, certainly, as we are still behind the process of green up here in our neighborhood, at least as much as we'd like it to be. And we're going to talk more about that coming up here a bit later on. Also, Kev Jackson's in with sports, and I'll have some news notes also on our Tuesday morning. It's the 12th day of May. Right now, we're at 40. 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
0: 95.5 KZY as we get things rolling here on our Tuesday. Kev Jackson is making his way in right now. I can see him coming down the hallway. Sounds very, I see. Sounded very dramatic and a little bit scary. Now it's so much better.
11: Yeah. Nothing at all creepy or weird about this song.
12: Who loved to hold ya? Who loved to kiss ya? Who loved my love it so?
0: What? I didn't get any of that.
11: Okay.
0: 641 here at 95.5 KZY. Well, I'll tell you, you know, the Colorado, it seems that the that when you get right down to it, Colorado in the Wild, that 5-2 mm-hmm. win last night seemed to be where it was at. Now, I was, or, you know, how we can assess how things are looking right now in the in that series. And I was reading the head coach basically said, we made a conscious choice to not do what we needed to do to win.
13: Oh.
0: Yeah. Paraphrasing, but something very close to that. And and the thing is, I mean, it was a 5-2 game. And we think about what they've, with the exception of the one Wild victory so far in the series, it's been Colorado.
13: Mm-hmm.
0: So, you know.
13: You know, the Wild were within a goal all night until a couple empty netters, but mm-hmm. they were significantly outshot, and particularly through two periods. It was like 20-something to 8 or 9. It was not good. That despite the fact that the Wild had a 1-0 lead, then the Avs got the next two goals to take it 2-1 lead. Nico Sturm tied the game midway through the third at 2, but 2:17 after that, Avs take a 3-2 lead and got two empty netters, so 5-2 the final.
0: Mm.
13: And we're down 3-1. Got to try to win in Denver tomorrow night, 7 o'clock, 6:45 pregame. It'll be on KBUN Sports Radio 104.5.
0: Well, they don't look like a team that can go out and win three straight against this team.
13: No,
0: I
13: they
0: mean,
13: don't.
0: I'm just really being honest. I mean, it just that's the situation right now. It just doesn't look like. But at the same time, I mean, stranger things have occurred. I mean, it's they play 7 games for a reason.
13: Well, in the thing is,
0: in theory,
13: to tell you how good Colorado is, I believe the Wild played exactly the way they're playing any other team in the Pacific Division, for example,
0: mm-hmm.
13: or in a lot of playoff teams in the East.
0: And it wasn't enough.
13: They would be dominating.
0: Yeah.
13: Yeah. But Colorado's good. I mean, what did they say? They had the top spot in the NHL for 143 consecutive days.
0: Mm-hmm.
13: So they've been the team. And that's the way they do the playoffs in the NHL. Then a team like Minnesota can possibly face them early in the playoffs.
0: Mm-hmm.
13: They probably shouldn't. So there we go. Meanwhile, the Frost are in action tonight. They were supposed to play Game 5 in Montreal last night in the PWHL semis, but that was postponed until tonight due to an illness running through the Montreal roster. So apparently...
0: Well, that sounds like their problem, doesn't it?
13: Yeah, it sounds like a they problem. But they have postponed until tonight, so 6 o'clock tonight is now Game 5 of that series. T-Wolves are in San Antonio tonight, Game 5 of their series against the Spurs, tied at 2 games apiece after the Wolves' 114-109 win on Sunday. 7 o'clock tip tonight, 6:30 pregame. That's on KBUN Sports Radio 104.5. Game 6 will be Friday night back at Target Center. We do not have a start time for that game yet. What else we got going on? Lynx on the road tonight in Arizona. Twins after a day off, back home to host the Miami Marlins in an interleague series. And the Vikings are going to put Adrian Peterson into the team's ring of honor this season. And that's what's going on in sports.
0: Okay. I'm not quite ready yet.
13: You're not?
0: No. Talking about the Lumberjack baseball team losing on the road last night, East Grand.
13: Yeah, they fell 7-6 last night. They were down 6-2, rallied to tie top of the seventh, but then walked off in the bottom half. James Garrison went 2-for-4 with 2 runs batted in. They're hosting the Spuds in a doubleheader tomorrow, which I'm assuming we will have on the Lumberjack Radio Network. So they're 5-5 on the season.
0: Why wouldn't we, Kev?
13: Perfectly.
0: Yeah, we'll be there.
13: Well, because it might get rained out because this is Bemidji in this spring.
0: I see where you're headed with that. I thought you didn't know if that was the plan or not.
13: No,
0: that's the plan.
13: Yeah.
0: All right. It's 6:45. This is 95.5 KZY. The Minnesota Senate is voting to bar ICE agents from wearing masks and allows residents to sue. On Monday, the legislature passed them as part of a comprehensive package aimed at responding to Operation Metro Surge. After hours of debate, the bill's narrowly passed along party lines by a vote of 34-33. It now heads to the tied Minnesota House, where it faces dim prospects. Minnesota House Speaker Lisa Damuth and other Republicans have voiced opposition. Police say a Bemidji 16-year-old shot and injured his parents after losing his phone privileges. The teen faces 4 felony charges. stemming from the shooting on May 7th. The charges include illegal possession of a firearm and three counts of assault with a dangerous weapon. Prosecutors are asking for the teen to be tried as an adult in Beltrami County District Court. He also allegedly wounded a third adult during that incident. Ex-State Senator Justin Eichhorn is expected to plead guilty to federal charges stemming from the arrest in an underage prostitution sting operation that happened in March of 2025. Not long after his arrest, the former Republican lawmaker resigned his 6th District Senate seat. Initially, Eichhorn pleaded not guilty to the charge, but court records show a court appearance scheduled for Thursday, May 14th. He will change his plea. His trial was scheduled to begin in July. A woman accused of using Snapchat before causing a serious bus crash near Hibbing is pleading guilty. Svea Snickers has been charged with a criminal vehicular operation. The collision happened in 2024 at the corner of Highway 5 and Townline Road, where the defendant struck the side of a school bus. The bus driver and 21 children were hurt in the collision, with several reports of concussions and broken bones. Snickers' plea deal calls for her to be placed on supervised probation and complete 200 hours of community service. The White Earth Police Department is investigating an assault that occurred at Shooting Star Casino. Multiple suspects are in custody due to the involvement of juveniles in the incident. Specific information is not being released. Police said the incident appears to be isolated and there is no threat to the public. And the Minnesota Cultivated Wild Rice Council opened the 17th annual Get Wild with Wild Rice Recipe Contest for submissions and is inviting home cooks, food lovers, and adventurous eaters from across the country to submit entries. Whether contestants are known for classic comfort foods or unexpected flavor twists, this year's contest is an opportunity to showcase culinary creativity, share favorite recipes, and prove that wild rice belongs in every kitchen. To enter the contest or view complete contest rules, you can visit mnwildrice.org. You are up to date for now. For more news, including Kev Jackson's Daily Chat Pod, go to BemidjiNow.com. It is currently 40 degrees in downtown Bemidji. And did you get rain in your rain gauge there, Mr. Jackson?
13: I didn't see any.
0: Really?
13: No.
0: Yeah, I had a very nice thunder shower
13: really?
0: Come through.
13: Okay.
0: Yeah, and I'm about 10 miles south.
13: Okay.
0: So, but yeah, very nice. And my rain gauge said 0.46. So yep. It was a nice one.
13: Good.
0: For those of us that got it, but not everywhere. It was, I got up and I checked the radar. But it was thunder and lightning and plenty of rain. And yeah, it was great for a while.
13: Well, if it did, I slept right through it.
0: Okay. Well, and that's possible too. Mm-hmm. But it was actually thunder that awakened me.
13: Oh, wow.
0: It was prominent for a while. Clouds in the increase later today, 59, breezy conditions from the west-northwest. We might not hit 30, but, it'll be up there. 37 for the overnight low tonight. We clear it back out. Winds settle down. North breeze light tomorrow. Sunny at 69. Dig that for a Wednesday. And then partly sunny at 73 on Thursday. And wind back up. Gusts over 30 for a few days in a row. We can't seem to shake it. Right now, the barometer is at 29.62. And has come up just a hint. South breeze 7, relative humidity 75%. We're at 40 degrees. Your favorite class in grade school, Kev?
13: In grade school?
0: Yeah. Do you even know?
13: I would guess probably reading or math.
0: Okay. Reading or math.
13: Reading
0: or
13: those were two that I enjoyed doing.
0: Okay. This is actually out of the Itasca, Illinois, and this is the thing. It says the American Academy of Pediatrics. It talks about maybe I'm extrapolating here.
13: Okay.
0: It talks about the importance of recess.
13: Oh.
0: So
13: well, yeah,
0: I don't know that it makes that the most important.
13: I don't consider that a class. I consider that an escape. But
0: well, if you get right down to it, it is an education of sorts.
13: Yeah, yeah.
0: Social education.
13: Yeah, I mean, there were good things that happened. There were bad things that happened at recess.
0: I mean, getting the swing going really, really, really, high and then jumping off. That's an education. things like that.
13: Yes.
0: which some of us did. They emphasize a positive role recess plays in children as it issues updated guidelines on the matter for the first time in 13 years. It follows studies that show the overall health of children is getting worse as recess time is getting shorter.
13: Mm.
0: Could be a coincidence, but they're finding a correlation. The organization says recess is a temporary suspension of academic cognitive effort,
13: yes,
0: helping to maintain efficiency, concentration, and morale as it offers an opportunity for students to manage stress and promote pro-social development.
13: Yeah, there's a little stress involved in recess, though.
0: Mm-hmm. But they could, it could be, yeah, absolutely. It's a different kind of stress, though.
13: It's a different kind of stress.
0: This is what do, you know. That's why I do, like, you know, three or four different gigs, you know. Mm-hmm. It's like, yeah, it's stressful, but it's a break from the other stress I have.
13: Yes, I would like a different kind of stress today.
0: That's what it is.
13: But I would like to worry about something else today, please.
0: You know, but it doesn't mention the fact that it gives people an unrealistic expectation of recess later in life.
13: Yeah. You know, we should. That should be a requirement of all jobs.
0: I think we should have cookies and milk and nap time here, I think. I mean, not just the...
13: Come on, we do.
0: I was going to say not just the nap time I usually take, but I mean real nap time where I get to lie down.
13: Well, you got a lot of room in your office. I mean,
0: that's true. I do. Would that bother you? I mean, if I had an air mattress or something in there, I mean,
13: not in the least.
0: Would you be onto it?
13: No. Even if I was, I wouldn't really care.
0: Of course, now that you know you have the fancy office, you don't even have to go up there near me anymore.
13: That's right. Where's Tom? Oh, I think he's got his little nappy going on right now.
0: Yeah, this is one that we're finally acknowledging happens. 40 degrees at KZY.

0: Tame Impala at KZY. It's 6:56 this morning on our Tuesday, 40 degrees, nice start to the day. And for some rain overnight.
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0: 4 minutes after 7 o'clock here this morning on our Tuesday. It's 44 degrees. We've gained already. We're looking toward 60-ish today, so nothing special. But you're 70 tomorrow, Kev.
1: Yeah. I'll take that. That'll be
0: I'm
1: wonderful.
0: I'm finding that my perennials are just like, are we done yet? I mean, it's my hostas and things like that, mm-hmm. Normally they're up by now, or at least they're trying, you know, sending up shoots. Mm-hmm. But the shoots have been trying to bury themselves again.
1: Retreat,
0: they
1: said.
0: That's what's been going on, it seems. It's like some of the leaves that is like, nope, not yet.
1: No, thank you.
0: I'm tired of that. They are too.
1: Yeah.
0: Sports notes, Kev Jackson.
1: Well, Minnesota Wild lost game 4 at home last night, now down 3-1 to the Avalanche. They took a 1-0 lead. Colorado got the next two to go up 2-1. The Wild tied it in the third, but then a couple minutes later, Colorado comes right back to take a 3-2 lead, got a couple of empty netters to make the final 5-2. Wild just didn't put enough pressure on. They were like at 5 shots about midway through the game, and it wasn't pretty. So we'll see what they can do in Denver tomorrow night. That'll be at 7 o'clock, 6:30 pregame. We'll have it on the Bun Sports Radio 104.5. 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So we'll see what happens tonight. We'll have it, of course, on the Bun Sports Radio 104.5, 6:30 pregame.
0: Boy, there's been a lot of speculation on, you know, should there have been a suspension? Wembanyama, but and the decision apparently is no. So
1: you know, I'm not surprised. Yeah. In the playoffs that you don't sit the
0: well as long as they don't call them both ways. that's what's important.
1: You know, I mean, star status plays part of this. I mean,
0: it just does.
1: What else? The Frost are in action tonight. They were supposed to play their game 5 last night against Montreal in the semifinal round of the PWHL playoffs, but illness running through the Montreal roster, they pushed back to tonight at 6 o'clock. And the Twins are back in action tonight after a day off. They host the Miami Marlins in a interleague series. That the Twins are 18-23, fifth in the Central, 3 games behind Cleveland.
0: Do we even bother calling it interleague anymore?
1: You know, I guess.
0: I mean, it is what it is.
1: Yeah.
0: But I mean, what the Mets said, that's an interleague series.
1: True.
0: I mean, it just happens now.
1: We're going to play everybody once.
0: Yeah.
1: So, yeah, 6:40 game tonight. Lynx on the road in Phoenix to take on the Mercury tonight at 9 o'clock, and the Vikings are going to put Adrian Peterson into the Ring of Honor this upcoming season. Locally, Lumberjack Girls Golfers at the Rock Ridge Invite was second. Taylor Schulke was third with an 88. Brainerd Invite Boys took 7th, and Beckett Grand led the way with a 19th place individual finish at 74. They'll be at the Detroit Lakes Invitational today. Lumberjack baseball team lost at East Grand yesterday 7-6. They were down 6-2. Tied the game in the top of the 7th, but walked off in the bottom of the 7th. James Garrison was 2-for-4, drove in 2. Jacks are 5-5. They host the Moorhead Spuds in a doubleheader tomorrow, which we'll have on the Lumberjack Radio Network. Softball team's got a doubleheader with Moorhead today here in Bemidji, and that is on the Lumberjack Radio Network as well. 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Lumberjack boys and girls track and field teams are at the Moorhead Invite this afternoon. And area scores quickly. High school softball, Black Duck beat LaPorte 11-1 and Bagley 11-1. Bagley beat Lake of the Woods 16-7. In baseball, Black Duck beat LaPorte 5-2 and Cass Lake Bena 31-2. And Bagley then beat Lake of the Woods 6-2. DGF swept Park Rapids in softball 19-4 and 17-3. Edebor of West beat Klubrick-Anvik in baseball 10-5. Monaga down Frazee 13-2. Pine River Bacchus beat Nevis 10-0. And Red Lake County over Faustin 5-1. And that is what's going on in sports.
0: Thanks, Kev.
1: You're welcome.
0: 709 KZY, looking for about 60 today. And we'll pick up a few extra clouds as we go. Right now at 44 degrees. The sky expected to clear during the overnight tonight with about 37. Tomorrow, 69 and sunshine, not much breeze. However, the wind does come back. Even though it's from the south on the Thursday, there's also a slight chance we could pick up a shower. It was 73, 74 on Friday with sunshine, big winds again, 68 on Saturday with the wind settling. So right now the weekend looks pretty decent. There is a chance of a shower on the back end of the weekend as well. The barometer's at 29.64. That's not moving much, but it's come up a bit. Westerly at 5. We have 44 in downtown Bemidji at KZY.
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0: That is Bruno Mars. Today's hottest, yesterday's coolest, 95.5 KZY. Coming up here in about 15 minutes, we're going to do a qualifying effort here for the Acme Tools Backyard Oasis, presented by Nature's Edge Garden Center. We've got a remarkable, magnificent prize package we put together for this. Somebody's going to be very, very, very, very happy when they are declared the big winner when it's all said and done. Now, what we're doing in the meantime is we're getting those who had registered on our KZY app, which is powered by Ken K. Thompson Jewelry, and a free download from your mobile device's app store. You can have that. You can register and be all set to go. You can sign up for this once a day, all right, up to once a day. Now, they accumulate, so you know, the more you enter, the better your chances are that your name is going to be called at some point on there. Then you have 10 minutes to call us back. The prize package includes, $1,200 in Milwaukee tool package from Acme Tools. 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Lucan's Village Foods grill and meat bundle. And did I mention the patio set from Galen's Do It Best Hardware? Yeah, that's on the list too. So all that included in one prize package. That's one person is going to win. And the date for that is June 18th. All right, that's the day that we've set aside out at Acme Tools to do this, the big drawing, and get our big winner for that contest. We hope you get in on it, and we'll have another chance coming up here in about 15 minutes. 7:26, a little rain overnight for some. That was kind of cool. We anticipate temperatures are going to be warming up here a bit. We'll have the forecast in just a moment.
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4: 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Internet for the way you live. We have 44 right now. We anticipate about 60 today. We'll get a few more clouds as we go. And eventually, breezy conditions as well from the west-northwest taking over. For the overnight tonight, 37. We clear it out tomorrow. Beautiful day. Sunny at 69. North breeze 3 to 7 miles per hour. Warmer still as we go into the weekend. Right now, the barometer's at 29.64. That's steady. Westerly breeze just starting to kick in. We're at 5 miles per hour, and that's it so far. And the temperature is 44 in downtown Bemidji at KZY.
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4: 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We'll have the KZY McDonald's Trivia Challenge coming up here momentarily. Acknowledging some birthdays on this date. Rock and Roll Hall of Famer Steve Winwood is 78. This was some of his solo work. He also fronted Traffic and the Spencer Davis Group. Steve Winwood.
7: Yes, he did.
4: He's 78.
7: Is he? Little Stevie Winwood is now 78.
4: That's what I told you, yeah. Remember Felipe Lou, one of the Lou brothers?
7: Yes, I sure do.
4: Former Major League Baseball star and manager, 17 years as a player with the Atlanta Braves, San Francisco, the Yankees, All-Star 3 times, and again went on to quite a managerial career as well. Bruce Boxleitner, 76 today. He was in Scarecrow and Mrs. King, and before that, How the West Was Won. James Arness in that one. Billy Squier is 76 today. Kix Brooks, the award-winning country singer, 71, part of Brooks and Dunn. Mm-hmm. Eric Singer, drummer for Kiss and Alice Cooper. Big Ron, 67 today. Emilio Estevez is 64 today. Son of Martin Sheen.
7: I'm going to say, yeah. Yes, Martin Sheen.
4: Martin Sheen.
7: And Charlie Sheen is his brother.
4: His brother, yeah. Breakfast Club was in that. Yes, he was.
7: Mighty Ducks.
4: Mighty Ducks. Mm-hmm. St. Elmo's Fire. Young Guns. Mm-hmm. Stephen Baldwin is 60. Let's see here. Tony Hawk, the skateboarding legend, is 58. Yes. Kim Fields, probably a skateboarder in her own right, was on The Facts of Life. She was, Tootie.
7: Yeah.
4: Jim Furyk, golfer, 56, won the U.S. Open in 2003. Born on the same day as Mike Weir, who won the Masters in 2003.
7: Oh.
4: Mm-hmm. Jason Biggs is 48 today. Rami Malek is 45. Really? I thought he was like in his early 30s.
7: Okay.
4: Silly me. He was in Bohemian Rhapsody, played Freddie Mercury. Happy birthday to you if it's yours. It's time for the KZY Trivia Challenge.
7: It is time for the McDonald's KZY Trivia Challenge. As usual, we have a breakfast from McDonald's for you. Today, it's the big breakfast, and that's all yours. If you're the first caller in on the prize line with the correct answer provided, you have now won in the last 30 days.
4: Phone number here is 218-444-4955.
7: Now, today's question.
4: Mm-hmm.
7: This is the only crop growing in all 50 states. and every

0: continent except Antarctica. What is it?
1: The
0: only crop growing in all 50 states.
1: We're like a food crop, right?
0: Yes, food crop. Yeah, the only crop growing in all 50 states and every continent except Antarctica. What is it?
1: Yeah, that's a bit of a baffler. Something we've probably heard of, though.
0: Yeah, we've heard of it.
1: KZY Trivia Challenge, where are you calling from?
2: The road.
1: And the answer is?
2: Potatoes.
0: Not potatoes.
1: Not potatoes.
0: Seems
1: okay.
0: Like a good guess.
1: Yeah. Because that's, you know, they're certainly big in South America, whatever, yeah. You know, so. Yeah.
0: But apparently not potatoes.
1: All right. How about French fries?
0: No, we cannot grow French fry trees in every state.
1: All right. KZY Trivia Challenge, where are you calling from?
3: Bemidji.
1: Answer?
3: Corn.
0: You got it.
1: Corn.
0: Corn.
1: All right, do we call it corn everywhere?
0: Corn or maize.
1: It's maize.
0: The same
1: maize.
0: Thing.
1: Okay.
0: Yeah. Corn is grown in all 50 states and every continent except Antarctica. Our nation produces 33% of all the corn in the entire world.
1: Okay. Yeah. Well, and I'll take your word for it, don't they call other crops corn in other places? Like wheat? They still call it corn or something like that?
0: Not that I'm aware of.
1: All right. We'll have to do a little research on that.
0: Well, they are talking about corn.
1: I don't claim to be worldly, but yes. I'm just, you know.
0: By the way, Iowa is number one producer in the U.S. with 2.4 billion bushels.
1: Good for them.
0: Then comes Illinois, Nebraska, Minnesota, and Indiana. That's your top five corn producers in the nation.
1: So who's our winner today?
3: This is Richard.
1: Richard. All right, Richard. Hang on a second. We'll get some other info from you. There it is. Yeah,
0: yeah,
1: that's
0: Richard
1: simple.
0: Is
1: corn.
0: Correct.
1: Corn it is. 7:35, we've got a name to announce in a few minutes, right?
0: We do indeed.
1: All right, so we'll be doing that. See you in the meantime. KZY.

0: That is Sia. This is 95.5 KZY at 7:39. We'll have a name for you in just a little bit. See if we can get another qualifier in the backyard Oasis.
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0: 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In just a little bit, Kev Jackson is going to be given an education. We'll see, anyway. And we'll have sports notes coming up, but we have important business in the meantime.
14: Yes, we do.
0: And that is what, Kev Jackson?
14: It is time to get another finalist for the Acme Tools Backyard Oasis presented by Nature's Edge Garden Center. 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
0: Get it straight, man.
14: Yeah, so you go in every day. The more times you register, the better chances we're going to pull your name out and announce it. 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You get to go to the big party June 18th at Acme Tools and see if you get a brand new backyard oasis.
0: Just as a disclaimer, not everyone is a winner.
14: No.
0: We like to think so.
14: You're all winners just for listening to KZY.
0: Exactly. All right. Are we ready?
14: We're ready.
0: All right.
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0: All right. I'm looking at the phone as Kev talks about sports.
14: Minnesota Wild get beat last night at home to the Colorado Avalanche 5-2 and fall behind 3-1. Last two goals, empty netters for the Avs, but they controlled the pace. They controlled the pressure. Wild were, in fact, about five shots about midway through the game. They did grab a 1-0 lead, fell behind 2-1, tied it back up at 2 in the third, and then a 3-2 lead, followed by two empty netters, make the final 5-2. And Game 5 is tomorrow night in Denver. At 7 o'clock, we'll have it on KBUN Sports Radio 104.5, 6:45 pregame. Meanwhile, the Frost in action tonight. They were supposed to play their fifth and decisive game in Montreal last night at 6, but the illness running through the Montreal roster, they postponed the game till tonight. Wolves are in San Antonio.
0: Let's hope it's a 24-hour bug then.
14: Yeah, let's hope for the. Yeah, I guess. Wolves are in San Antonio tonight to take on the Spurs at 7 o'clock. That series tied at 2 apiece. 6:30 pregame, that's on the Bun Sports Radio 104.5. Lynx are in Phoenix to take on the Mercury tonight at 9. Twins are back home to begin an interleague series with the Miami Marlins, 6:40 at Target Field. Vikings have announced that Adrian Peter will go into their Peterson will go into their... their wall of their ring of fame.
0: We can't do this halfway, Kev.
14: Wow.
0: Say all the words all the way,
14: Adrian
0: please.
14: Adrian Peterson will go into their ring of honor sometime this year. All right, locally, boys golfers were 7th at the Brainerd Invite. Girls golfers 2nd at the Rock Ridge Invite. Baseball team lost a close one at East Grand, 7-6. 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And that is what's going on in sports.
0: The Minnesota Senate is voting to bar ICE agents from wearing masks and allows residents to sue. On Monday, the legislature passed them as part of a comprehensive package aimed at responding to Operation Metro Surge. After hours of debate, the bills narrowly passed along party lines by a vote of 34-33. It now heads to the tied Minnesota House, where it faces dim prospects. Minnesota House Speaker Lisa Damuth and other Republicans have voiced opposition. Police say a Bemidji 16-year-old shot and injured his parents after losing his phone privileges. The teen faces 4 felony charges stemming from the shooting on May 7th. The charges include illegal possession of a firearm and 3 counts of assault with a dangerous weapon. Prosecutors are asking for the teen to be tried as an adult in Beltrami County District Court. He also allegedly wounded a 3rd adult during that incident. Ex-State Senator Justin Eichhorn is expected to plead guilty to federal charges stemming from the arrest in an underage prostitution sting operation that happened in March of 2025. Not long after his arrest, the former Republican lawmaker resigned his 6th District Senate seat. Initially, Eichhorn pleaded not guilty to the charge, but court records show a court appearance scheduled for Thursday, May 14th. He will change his plea. His trial was scheduled to begin in July. A woman accused of using Snapchat before causing a serious bus crash near Hibbing is pleading guilty. Svea Snickers has been charged with a criminal vehicular operation. The collision happened in 2024 at the corner of Highway 5 and Townline Road, where the defendant struck the side of a school bus. The bus driver and 21 children were hurt in the collision, with several reports of concussions and broken bones. Snickers' plea deal calls for her to be placed on supervised probation and complete 200 hours of community service. The White Earth Police Department is investigating an assault that occurred at Shooting Star Casino. Multiple suspects are in custody due to the involvement of juveniles in the incident. Specific information is not being released. Police said the incident appears to be isolated and there is no threat to the public. And the Minnesota Cultivated Wild Rice Council opened the 17th annual Get Wild with Wild Rice Recipe Contest for submissions and is inviting home cooks, food lovers, and adventurous eaters from across the country to submit entries. Whether contestants are known for classic comfort foods or unexpected flavor twists, this year's contest is an opportunity to showcase culinary creativity, share favorite recipes, and prove that wild rice belongs in every kitchen. To enter the contest or view complete contest rules, you can visit mnwildrice.org. You are up to date for now. For more news, including Kev Jackson's Daily Chat Pod, go to BemidjiNow.com.
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0: 95.5 KZY. We have some sunshine right now. We have breezes just starting to kick in and push from the west. We're going to hold those highs somewhere around 60 degrees today, and maybe a few more clouds that should dissipate then overnight tonight. Mostly clear at about 37, 69 in sunshine on Wednesday, and 73 on Thursday. Dig that. That's with quite a bit of breeze. Now, I did get some thundershower activity through Lucas Manor properties during the overnight last night.
14: Okay.
0: I got a nice rain at 0.46. It was not apparently shared with everybody, but, some of us got some last night.
14: Okay.
0: And, how many times, when I'm waiting on rain, does everybody else get rain? And I don't, so I don't feel badly about it.
14: I'm sure you don't.
0: As it happens, right now in downtown Bemidji, the barometer's at 29.65. That's gaining a little bit, westerly 16. And it's up to 50, and feels like index of 44, which is something we can for the most part, deal with.
3: Here's my story. It's sad but true.
0: Yes, sad story.
3: It's about a girl that I once
14: knew. Is it sad?
0: I know what you're going to do. Is
14: it
0: gonna,
14: didn't call?
0: You're
14: is that
0: gonna
14: what we're
0: ask,
14: sad about?
0: Well, I am sad about that.
3: Then ran around.
0: Are we going to do...
14: she called?
0: So we did... Okay, all right.
14: Okay, got it.
0: Well...
14: Thank you. Yes. Well, fortunately, Bruce was here to answer the phone because...
0: The telephone man was here.
14: Do you want me to run in the other room and get this thing covered?
0: No, because I have something important to tell you.
14: Oh, okay.
0: But you can do that. What I wanted to tell you, because I did get information shared with me, which I appreciate, and I'm passing along to you. Corn refers broadly to maize, but historically and regionally, the term is applied to other plants. Notable examples include sorghum.
14: Okay.
0: Sorghum. Also corn flour, as sometimes it's called that, and broom corn, and things like that. In Europe, which is what I was getting at, corn generally refers to cereal crops like wheat, barley, or oats.
14: Oh,
0: so
14: okay.
0: Anything that grows in the field, pretty much, they're like, look at the corn.
14: All right.
0: But apparently, they don't need to specifically know over there for some reason.
14: Okay.
0: I mean, to me, there's a big difference between cream of wheat and oatmeal and corn, but whatever.
14: Apparently, wheat on the cob is a thing. Somewhere.
0: Yes, it would be. I think it would be the opposite of that, but sure, why not?
14: Yeah.
0: I say we move on.
14: Okay,
0: and, we do have a qualifier, which is cool.
14: That's awesome.
0: It's 7:52 here at KZY.

0: That's Teddy Swim's most recent Mr. Know-It-All here at 95.5 KZY. 756, it's 50 degrees on our way toward maybe 60.
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1: From ABC News, I'm Brian Clark. Inflation is not going away. The latest numbers from the Bureau of Labor Statistics show it increased in April.
2: In March, the Consumer Price Index surged 3.3% from the same month in 2025. Last month, inflation soared 3.8% year over year, showing prices at nearly a three-year high. Taking out volatile food and energy costs still had consumers paying 2.8% more than they did in April of last year.
1: It's ABC's Jim Ryan, and those volatile energy costs continue as the war in Iran drags on and the Strait of Hormuz remains closed. And President Trump said the ceasefire is in trouble.
3: I would call it the weakest right now after reading that piece of garbage they sent us. I didn't even finish reading it. They said, I'm not going to waste my time reading it.
1: ABC's Rachel Scott has more from the White House on Iran's latest offer.
4: Iranian state media reporting the country's counteroffer included lifting U.S. sanctions, paying reparations to Iran, and ceding control over the Strait of Hormuz. Meanwhile, Iran is still not committing to any changes to its nuclear program. The country's top negotiator insisting there is no alternative to the proposal.
1: President Trump suggested temporarily lifting the gas tax to give consumers some relief, but that requires congressional approval. Some Democrats say this would just be a short-term fix. The president departs for China today, where he'll meet with leader Xi Jinping. The war in Iran expected to be a major topic. 15 people are in quarantine in Nebraska after being flown back to the U.S. from the Dutch ship at the center of the hantavirus cluster. Jake Rosmarin's one of them. He spoke to ABC News.
5: Holding up pretty well. I mean, I was relieved to get off the ship and have a plan in place. And they're treating us really, really well here. So I can't ask for anything more than that.
1: He says he'll remain in quarantine for 42 days, the recommended period from the WHO, which has now confirmed 11 global cases. You're listening to it.
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7: KZY, going to be a decent day today, you know. Wind's going to pick up and a few more clouds moving in, but we're just setting things up for what ought to be the best Wednesday ever tomorrow, I think.
8: I'm ready for the best Wednesday
7: ever. All right, it's good. It's time for sports with Kev Jackson.
8: Well, Minnesota Wild lose at home last night to the Colorado Avalanche 5-2, and now find themselves down 3-1 to the Avs. The Wild grabbed a 1-0 lead, but really couldn't generate much offense beyond that until later in the second period and into the third. They were down 2-1 into the third, tied it at 2, but then gave up the go-ahead goal a couple minutes later, and a couple empty netters made the final 5-2. And they will try to stay alive with a game in Denver tomorrow night at 7 o'clock, 6:45 pregame. We'll have it on KBUN Sports Radio 104.5. 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Again, that's on 104.5 tonight. Game 6 will be Friday night back at Target Center. No start time determined for that one. Minnesota Frost were supposed to play their 5th and decisive game in Montreal last night in the PWHL semifinals, but an illness running through the Montreal roster has pushed the game back until tonight at 6 o'clock. Elsewhere, the Lynx are on the road. They're in Phoenix to take on the Mercury tonight at 9, and the Twins, after a day off, will open up a 3-game home series with Miami. The Marlins in town at 6:40 tonight. The Vikings have announced that the running back Adrian Peterson will be put into their Ring of Honor at a game next season. And locally, the Lumberjack girls golfers at the Rock Ridge Invite took second. Taylor Schulke was third with an 88. Stella Schoonover fourth with a 93. Boys golfers were seventh at the Brainerd Invite. Beckett Grand was 19th individually with a 74. Jackson Fogelson was a stroke back at 75. That was good for 25th. And Logan Brink was 28th with a 76. They'll be at the Detroit Lakes Invitational today. Baseball team rallied to tie East Grand Forks. They were down 6-2, rallied to tie the game in the top of the seventh with the Green Wave but were walked off in the bottom of the inning and fall 7-6. James Garrison was 2-for-4 with two runs batted in. Bemidji is now 5-5. They've got a doubleheader with Moorhead here in Bemidji tomorrow. That'll be, of course, on the Lumberjack Radio Network. Softball team's got a doubleheader with Moorhead today, and that is also on the Lumberjack Radio Network. 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Lumberjack boys and girls track and field teams are at the Moorhead Invite today, and that is what's going on in sports.
7: Thanks. 808 here at KZY. All right, so we have weather sponsored by Beltrami Electric this time around. Looks like this. We expect clouds will pretty much run the show, but there'll be some breaks. I expect it to be about 60. Northwesterly breezes are picking up now. So when I got in here, we were still in the midst of a southerly, but that transition has happened, and so we're starting to pick them up a little bit more from the west-northwest. Overnight tonight, becoming clear, 37, sunny and 69 with a north breeze 3 to 7, and then partly sunny and 73. That's Thursday, and there's a slight chance of a late shower. Now, a few days of warmth and some sunshine right through Saturday, but for Thursday and Friday, also windy days. But that it appears, anyway, right now, that by Saturday that should settle down. Right now the barometer's at 29.65. It's gained just a little. Westerly at 16, along with 50, makes it feel like 44. And, again, weather thanks to Beltrami Electric.
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0: That's Noah Kahan. This is KZY. It is 8:25. Coming up in a little bit, we will have the Orton Super Quiz. We'll be quizzing Kev Jackson. You then would bet on him or against him. That's how that works with a medium hot stuff pizza from Orton's at stake. So that's coming up here in a little bit. 8:25 now. We've made it thus far to 50.
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7: 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Now discover

0: Then for the overnight tonight, about 37, 69 and sunshine on Wednesday. How about that? Not much breeze either. Wind comes back Thursday, but we gained some degrees, back up around 73. Right now in downtown Bemidji, the barometer, 29.66. Slow gain there, westerly 18 to 23. We have sunshine in 52 at KZY.
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0: Jen Blossoms, 95.5 KZY. It is 8:37. An eldest wandered in. She came in. She threw this piece of paper at me that has all kinds of information on it and said, talk about this now. Talk about this now. Remember when that happened, Nell?
1: Vaguely.
0: Okay.
1: I don't know if it happened just like that.
0: Back in stock at the in the Big Deals online store, we have Country Inn and Suites Days.
1: We do.
0: We have South Shore Hotel Pool Party.
1: Mm-hmm.
0: Mm-hmm. I was intentionally disinvited from that for some reason.
1: I can't imagine why.
0: They had to issue a guarantee. Stony Point Resort Canal House certificates.
1: Mm-hmm.
0: And Hafner's Greenhouse. In Park Rapids.
1: Yeah.
0: Yep. So that's all back in the Big Deal store. So check it out at Big Deals. There's other stuff to talk about, and I guess we'll do that in a little bit.
1: That's right.
0: So Nell is here. Kev is here. That means the super quiz cannot be far behind.
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0: To the lobby.
17: Let's all go
1: the
17: to
1: movie
17: the
1: theater lobby.
17: Lobby.
0: Because,
18: yes.
1: Not mine.
0: Because Nell brought donuts.
1: Delicious. Oh, I did.
9: Yeah.
5: There's no popcorn. There's no good and plenty.
1: There's nothing fun out there.
5: There's no milk duds out there.
0: Oh, there's no chocolate bars and candy?
5: No.
0: Right, not loud.
17: Let's all go to the lobby. To get ourselves a treat.
0: Well, today's Tuesday, which means that it is 5:50 movie day at the Bemidji Theaters.
5: It is indeed.
0: Mm-hmm.
5: So every movie you go to in any theater at any time slot, $5.50 per person,
0: mm-hmm.
5: buy yourself some pop and get a free popcorn. It's a good day to go to the movies.
1: Mm-hmm.
0: I would say so.
5: And you can watch Devil Wears Prada 2.
0: Okay.
5: Now showing. The Mummy. Mortal Kombat 2. For those of you who love Mortal Kombat, it's now Mortal Kombat 2.
1: Sweet.
5: Yes.
0: It's The Mummy. Was that is that in honor of Mother's Day or something like that? Or
5: yeah.
0: Well, I'd be The Mummy. The Mummy, that's what that was.
1: No, Mortal Kombat 2 is based off the newer version of Mortal Kombat, by the way, not the old version.
5: Oh, okay.
0: There's an old version?
1: Dave and I had the discussion on this.
5: Okay.
0: You probably caught that.
1: Starting to sound like Tom.
0: I was going to say, you probably caught that from Kev. That's what he's been doing all morning.
1: Guys.
5: I haven't I haven't seen any of the Mortal Kombat, so. Are they worth seeing?
1: Yeah.
5: Okay.
1: Absolutely.
5: Billie Eilish and James Cameron mm-hmm. together again for Hit Me Hard and Soft, the tour live in 3D. That's
0: okay.
5: I don't know, biopic, but a concert movie.
0: Concert, yeah.
5: With the guy who brought us Titanic, now mm-hmm. working with Billie Eilish.
1: Mm-hmm. You said in 3D, so is it almost like she's on stage at the theater?
5: I guess.
0: Oh, man, that would be cool.
5: Yeah, except that everybody's wearing weird-looking glasses. But other than that...
0: It probably was going to happen anyway.
5: Yeah, yeah. The Sheep Detectives, which I've actually heard is really good. That is showing now.
0: Okay.
5: And Project Hail Mary continues to be shown, as does Super Mario Galaxy movie. So a lot of cool things showing at the Bemidji Theaters. And Top Gun's 40th anniversary is coming up pretty soon. I don't see a date on it. I don't see a date on it, but...
0: I just love inexactitude, Kev.
5: I do, too. I love it, too. And they're just showing here it is. Release date is the 13th. Is that Friday the 13th?
0: It's tomorrow, actually.
5: Oh, wow. They're opening up middle of the week. Okay. Mm-hmm. So, sorry. I don't have my calendar in front of me at the moment. Usually they open on Fridays.
0: Well, we used to have a calendar behind you, but now that's Elvis.
5: Yeah, that's true. So we've got Top Gun.
1: It looks better.
5: Top Gun 40th anniversary, and then Top Gun Maverick re-release.
0: Okay.
5: So you can hop from one theater to the other, see them both. There you go.
0: Cool.
1: All right.
5: People who love Tom Hanks.
0: Tom Hanks.
5: Tom.
0: Yeah,
5: Tom
0: Cruise. Tom
5: Hanks.
1: Can you see him in
5: Tom,
1: that movie?
0: Yeah, that would be a little different movie.
5: Very different movie.
0: So are you done?
5: What's that?
1: Are you done?
5: I'm done.
0: Mostly cloudy, 59 today. We have plenty of sun right now. Breezy, west-northwesterly breezes up around 25 at the peak. 37 for the overnight tonight. The wind settles, 69 beautiful degrees. Tomorrow is sunshine, north breeze under 10. Right now, barometer is at 29.66, slowly gaining. Westerly is 18 to 23, and we have 52 at KZY.
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19: That's right, I'm sad and blue, cause I can do the boogaloo. I'm lost, can't do my thing, and that's why I sing. Gimme that thing.
20: Gimme that, gimme that, gimme, gimme, gimme that, gimme that thing.
0: It's the quest.
20: Gimme, gimme that, gimme,
0: or that thing.
5: At least six of them. Unless they bet against me, and then they're hoping for five or
0: right.
5: fewer.
0: Yeah. Mm-hmm. It's time for the Orton's Super Quiz here at KZY, and you win a medium hot stuff pizza if you bet correctly.
1: That's right.
0: You lose nothing, but you can still gain, so why not play? Bring it on. If you haven't won in this particular contest in the last 30 days, you're eligible to play. If you give us a call, we'll hear from Morton's in the meantime. Our phone number is 218-444-4955 to play the quiz.
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0: 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All right, Nell just hit the phone with a pen just to let you know what's possible. 218-444-4955.
21: Came through for Mike yesterday.
1: Uh-huh.
0: You sure did.
21: Yeah, so I could come through for you.
0: Mm-hmm.
1: We were all surprised.
0: And you don't have to bet. You can bet against him if you want. You can. And
21: get a pizza.
0: Yeah.
21: Everybody loves pizza. Mm. I love pizza.
0: It's all right. I'll quiz you anyway.
21: Okay.
0: I think just, the late timing of it is probably threw everybody off.
1: Probably.
0: So it's like they only have a window, just a very, very narrow window that they're, okay, here we go.
21: All right.
0: Here
21: Magic
0: we
21: came
0: go.
21: Through.
0: All right. KZY and the Super Quiz are on the air with us. Who is this?
22: Connie.
21: Hi.
0: Who is this?
22: Hi. Connie.
0: Connie.
21: Hi, Connie.
22: Yeah.
0: All right.
22: Hi.
0: I'm with you.
21: I think Connie's played before, right?
0: Yeah, Connie, you've played before, correct?
22: I have.
0: Okay,
22: yeah.
0: So you know the score.
22: Yes, I do.
0: So your topic today is broken idioms and proverbs. Broken idioms and proverbs. What do you think?
22: I think he'll do it.
0: You think so?
21: Okay.
22: Kevin will do it.
0: All right. Yep. Just a reminder, Connie, that you can't give him any hints, only encouragement. Okay?
22: Okay.
0: All right. Because I watch it like a hawk.
21: I know you do.
0: We don't mess around
22: I'm
0: here.
22: Sure.
0: We don't take the
22: yes,
0: rules
22: you do.
0: In a minor fashion.
21: No.
0: So here you go. Basically, I'm going to give you a a broken idiom or proverb. You replace the wrong word with the correct one. That's your your quiz today. So are you ready, Kev?
21: I'm ready.
0: All right. Again, Connie, whether you're ready is not relevant right now.
22: Oh. Well, go, like, Kevin.
0: Go. There you go.
21: Okay.
0: Go, Kev.
21: I'll do my best.
0: Now we're ready. All things must last.
21: All things must last?
0: Mm-hmm.
21: All things must end.
0: All things must pass is what we were looking for, so that would be incorrect. If that were a real question, Connie,
21: all right.
0: It's okay. It's okay.
22: Okay.
0: That one didn't count.
21: Okay, all right. So I just have to correct the incorrection.
0: Yes, you do.
21: Correct
0: the incorrection. Yes, that's perfect. Perfect way to say it.
21: I can do this, I think.
22: Yes, you can.
0: How about this one? Truthfulness is the best policy.
21: How about honesty is the best policy?
0: That is correct. Yeah. Ding!
22: Hey, yay!
0: Yeah.
22: All
0: right, behind every great man, there is a great event.
21: I believe it's a great woman.
22: You better get this right. Yeah.
21: Yeah. Nell was saying.
22: Yes.
1: Yeah, better get her.
0: That is correct.
1: I'm kind of starting to glare at you.
0: That's all right.
21: Yes, yes,
0: Birds of a feather nest together.
21: Actually, they flock together.
0: They flock together. Yes, they do. Ding! Well, Connie, you're a veteran of the show. I mean, you know that if he gets the first three, I just can't even fathom.
21: I can't even.
0: How he could fail so miserably at this point.
1: I've seen it happen, though. I'm sorry.
21: Wow.
22: He can do it.
0: Beyond belief. I can't even imagine.
21: It's just pop the balloon right here, right now.
0: An army marches on its feet.
21: What?
0: An army marches on its feet. Connie, it doesn't matter that you know.
21: Do you know this one now?
1: This one I don't.
21: Okay.
0: An army marches on its feet.
21: I think they're always ready, so an army sleeps on its feet?
0: No, that's us that does that. Okay, Connie, so what would it be? It doesn't count, but what is the answer?
22: I think stomach.
0: Yeah, an army marches on its stomach. That is correct.
21: Oh, sure.
22: Yeah.
0: So now Connie's going to be all bitter if she doesn't win because she failed her on the obvious one.
21: That was number four, right?
0: That was number four.
21: Okay, I still got
0: three out of four.
21: Plenty of opportunities.
0: If you can't be good, be silent.
21: If you can't be good,
0: mm-hmm.
21: be silent.
0: Mm-hmm.
21: If you can't be good, be quiet.
1: Yeah, that's what.
0: No, be careful. If you can't be good, be careful.
1: I would have guessed the same thing.
0: Yeah, well, it's good.
21: One.
0: You know, it's good advice.
21: Okay,
0: to follow,
21: now the pressure's starting to build here.
0: I would say so.
21: Yeah.
0: Into every life, a little trouble must fall.
21: Little rain must
0: little
21: fall.
0: Rain. Ding. Is correct. All right. Four out of six.
22: Yay.
0: Connie just needs to maintain this pace. That's it.
22: Okay. All right.
0: Love is where the heart is.
21: Home is where the heart is.
0: Seriously?
21: Yes.
0: Ding. That is correct.
22: Yep.
0: That's five. All right. Here we go. Number eight. So that's five out of seven so far. Many a funny word is spoken in jest.
21: This is for all the marbles, right?
0: Well, it could be.
21: But I do have one more.
0: Yeah, there's one more after this.
21: Many a funny word.
0: Many a funny word is spoken in jest.
21: You know this one now?
1: Mm-mm.
21: I think it's cruel.
0: That is not correct, and that means, unfortunately...
21: Well, I thought we had one more.
0: Well, okay, you're right, you do. I was just looking at it if I put another one of those on there. You're right.
22: Yeah.
0: No, let's be straightening
22: it
0: out.
22: You had me nervous.
21: Yeah.
0: All right.
21: Boy, Tom.
0: No, we like to do a trial run every now and then, just to see how it's going to go.
21: What was the answer?
0: Many a true word
21: true
0: is
21: word.
0: Spoken in jest. All right, so this is it. Yeah, there's chaos in the studio right now. It's just awful.
22: Okay. Go, right. Go Kev.
0: Go there
22: Kev.
0: You go.
21: Go Kev. Okay.
0: Money is the root of all happiness.
21: You know this one, Nell?
1: Is it evil?
21: I think it is.
0: Mm.
22: Yay.
0: So you're saying evil
22: Yay.
0: Is the root of all happiness?
21: No.
1: No.
0: That's because you
1: people
0: want
1: me to say it
0: you
1: out.
0: People are ill.
1: Money is the root of all evil.
0: Oh, okay.
21: And if we were getting it specific, it's the love of money is the root of all evil.
0: All right. So we can't count that one?
21: No, we'll count it. We're counting it.
0: There it is.
22: Yay. Go team.
0: All right, Connie. Thanks for playing. We'll get you a certificate for a pizza from Morton's.
22: All right.
0: We got
22: thank
0: her,
22: you.
0: Her important info?
1: I
0: have
1: it. But if not, I'll
0: get one
1: with
0: you.
1: Call.
0: Yeah. All right. All right. Have a day, Connie. There she goes. All right.
21: Chaos reigns.
0: Y'all play Wordle?
1: I know people that do.
21: I play Wordle.
0: There's a new game show. The Wordle game show.
21: Oh,
0: is coming.
21: Really?
0: Yeah. Produced by Jimmy Fallon, actually.
21: Okay.
0: And apparently Savannah Guthrie's going to host that.
21: Okay.
0: So anyway, that'll be coming up sometime soon. Over 100 items.
21: Yeah.
0: From the life of and career of the Hollywood icon Marilyn Monroe. Going to be up for bids with Julian's Auctions. The collection includes a wide range of personal and professional items tied to Monroe, including the entry gate from her Brentwood home.
21: Oh.
0: Meanwhile, they're wondering where it went. Now they'll know.
21: Oh, my.
0: And the American Red Cross is offering...
21: Oh, sorry, we sold those.
0: American Red Cross is offering incentives to get blood and platelet donors this month. The organization said it's important to get donors in this month so they can also give again later in the summer when donations run lower due to vacations. Through May 17th, you can receive a $20 Amazon gift card, and from the 18th through the 31st, to get an oversized Red Cross beach towel.
21: Okay.
0: There you go.
21: And or you could just give because it's a good thing to do.
0: You could do that. But if you needed incentives, there you go.
21: Okay.
0: During the month of May. Nell, anything else? We already talked about the new items on the...
1: We have Urban and Gerbert's on sale today, so okay. You can grab one of those. Auction coming up here next week, I believe.
21: Yeah.
1: I'm so confused with the calendar these days.
0: All right.
21: Yes, you have an
1: on
21: auction.
1: On the 21st.
0: We're all going to get a good night's sleep and come back and give a good make a good show tomorrow.
1: So.
0: How about that?
1: Yeah.
0: There's no guarantee, of course.
21: May is going way too fast.
1: Mm-hmm.
21: Way too fast.
0: All right, gang.
1: And we're almost out of Kicking Up Country tickets. I had to throw that one out there.
0: All right. There you go. 857 KZY.
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35: Windy and mostly cloudy this morning. We'll see a little sunshine by later this afternoon. Our high today, right around 58. Tonight, clear 37. Tomorrow, sunshine, warmer 68. By Thursday, partly cloudy and a little windy with a high of 74. You don't want to miss the Windsurfing Regatta and Music Festival June 12th and 13th in Worthington, Minnesota. It is worth a look. I'm meteorologist Sean Cable. Temperature now 49. Today.

That is Taylor Swift. This is 95.5 KZY, and good morning to you. Yeah, we actually have a little bit of bonus sunshine right now. We were anticipating a few more clouds. We'll take it. And things are going to warm up for tomorrow and

0: and staying that way for at least a few days this time. So that sounds pretty good. We had told you earlier that we've restocked a number of things in our Big Deals Online store, and that's something you should check all the time because that's what happens. 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Big Deals, Bemidji. We're going to take a look at the forecast momentarily.
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13: North weather. Windy and mostly cloudy this morning. We'll see a little sunshine by later this afternoon. Our high today right around 58. Tonight clear 37. Tomorrow sunshine, warmer 68. By Thursday, partly cloudy and a little windy with a high of 74. You don't want to miss the Windsurfing Regatta and Music Festival June 12th and 13th in Worthington, Minnesota. It is worth a look. I'm meteorologist Sean Cable. Currently it's 54.

0: 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Today's hottest, yesterday's coolest, and of course, Prince, distinctively so. Marshmallow and Jelly Roll before that. We're going to take a break. We've got more music beyond the bend. And it's Dave coming in for midday today at KZY. Tom Lucas saying goodbye for now. Going to go out and dig this Tuesday.
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1: 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Up North weather.
2: I'm meteorologist Rodney Price. Plenty of clouds into the afternoon. Mid-50s by late day. Northwest winds over 30. Skies clearing out tonight. Upper 30s. The winds will back down. On Wednesday, look for plentiful sunshine, light north winds, and upper 60s. Looking for a great place to live, stay, shop, and play? It's easy to get to Worthington, Minnesota. It's worth a look. Right now, it's 55.

0: You're listening to 95.5 KZY. It's Dave D here with you. And man, have I got a show for you today. Lots to get into, so little time, because that's the truth about it. We don't have a whole lot of time. We got to get through all this fun before Donnell gets in for the Nell Show. So I'm going to quit jacking my jaw, and we are going to get moving on with all the music that you're here for. Louis Capaldi, Usher, Sienna Spiro, Liam Payne featuring Quavo, and so much more.
1: I feel by the wayside, like everyone else. I hate you, I hate you, I hate you, but I was just kidding myself. Our every moment.

0: being this far north, I thought I'd see a lot more bears already. Maybe they're just trying to tell me that spring isn't really here yet, and I hope that's not true. It's Dave D for 95.5 KZY. Authorities in Massachusetts, though, have to go out there on bear patrol because apparently there was one that was just roaming the neighborhood, tearing down people's bird feeders, getting into the garbage and everything. And I was like, how come Massachusetts gets all the cool stuff? They get 1776 Boston Party in Minnesota, which is a lot cooler than Massachusetts. Trust me, been there. Like Massachusetts, Minnesota's a lot cooler. I was like, how come I can't get at least one bear around here?
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0: 95.5 KZY, it's Dave D here with you. And if you want to feel better about yourself, just know this. I am still, I've been here for a few months, and I'm still trying to learn Bemidji. Like, how to spell it. A great little town. I love it. But I have to sit there and think about it. Sometimes I even have to Google it when I was filling out, like, change of address forms. I'm sitting there, and it's like, B-E-M-I-J-I. Forgetting that there's a silent D in there, and we don't want to talk about the silent D anymore than we have to. That's how all this mess started, trust me. But it's been fun. Actually, it's really cool because Minnesota, like Florida, has a lot of Native American names, which is actually a lot of fun to actually learn and spell. But one day, probably not anytime soon, I will officially learn to spell Bemidji.
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0: A little while ago, we were talking about how I enjoy the name Bemidji because it's an Ojibwe name, which, you know, rings true to me. I grew up in Florida. It's Dave D for 95.5 KZY, by the way, where I grew up in the Seminole Nation. And now the Ojibwe are really cool because they're like one of the most richest, smartest Native American tribes out there. But then we have the Seminoles, my personal favorites, because they're the ones that never officially surrendered to the government, which is a fun story. They got all these cool things. And a lot of my friends growing up were from the tribes when I was in early school. But I was looking into the heritage and the name, that it's kind of funny how you mess up things. Like, I messed up the spelling of Bemidji, and that's kind of how the town became to be. The name of Bemidji was the fact that they thought that the chief Bemidji was telling them their name, and it's actually, no, that was what they called the name of the area around there.
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1: Up North Weather. I'm meteorologist Rodney Price. Plenty of clouds into the afternoon. Mid-50s by late day. Northwest winds over 30. Skies clearing out tonight. Upper 30s. The winds will back down. On Wednesday, look for plentiful sunshine, light north winds, and upper 60s. Looking for a great place to live, stay, shop, and play? It's easy to get to Worthington, Minnesota. It's worth a look. Right now, it's 51.

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0: With the fire in the state park over the weekend, things are kind of heating up, for lack of better terms, when it comes to the firefighters. And we got to talk about that here on KZY 95.5. Currently, the state is currently at a level 4 for wildfire response. So that is, like, I guess, a top of the scale. I didn't know there was one until I was reading this story. But expect there to be a lot of no burn warnings. So I know that, like me, I was planning on clearing out some brush around the house. And to do that, I was going to need a little bit of fire. Well, that ain't happening anytime soon. This is my first real spring into summer, back into winter again here in Minnesota. So I'm kind of learning the timelines that everything goes through. And any advice or tips, love to hear them from you. 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

0: Some of the big news last week was the hackers that got into the Canvas learning system, a lot of it which your kids use if they're doing a lot of the online schooling. It's very popular. Like over 9,000 schools in the U.S. use it. So chances are you or your students, your kids may be actually using it. Well, apparently the people that own Canvas have reached a deal with the hackers to delete the data, which is the wrong answer. Okay, because now they're going to be able to come back and be like, oh, we did it once. We could probably do it again. And that is going to be correct. But they are saying that they're going to delete all the private data. Don't hold your breath on it, man. You might just want to be on the lookout. If you start getting random phone calls or emails, make sure you're not answering those.
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9: Up North weather.
10: I'm meteorologist Rodney Price. Plenty of clouds into the afternoon. Mid-50s by late day. Northwest winds over 30. Skies clearing out tonight, upper 30s, the winds will back down. On Wednesday, look for plentiful sunshine, light north winds, and upper 60s. Looking for a great place to live, stay, shop, and play? It's easy to get to Worthington, Minnesota. It's worth a look. It's 47 at our studios.
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0: really want to talk about the Wild loss last night. They had a phenomenal start, and just at the end, they just couldn't, you know, pick their pants back up after one little spanking, and they're like, all right, can I have another, sir? It's 95.5 KZY. We are fans of the Wild here, and I didn't expect that to happen. I actually expected a Wild win last night, but I didn't expect them to turn around and do what they did, and now it's even more of an uphill battle. All right, they cannot lose anymore. Their leeway is gone, and I could see them winning one game in Colorado, but it's going to be the uphill battle of an uphill battle. We'll still be cheering them on regardless. Here on KZY 95.5, we want to say hashtag go Wild.
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0: Want to give a big shout out to Anna Wilborg of Bagley. She logged into the KZY 95.5 app and she listened for her name this morning on the morning show and called in. And now she is entered to win the Big Backyard Oasis. A lot of great prizes with it. 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

0: 60 years is not a short time at all. 60 years is quite impressive, and so here at KZY 95.5, I want to give a shout-out to Max Heitz. He retired from, and I hope I'm pronouncing this right, Lukens Village Foods. This is really cool, man. 60 years, they celebrated it the other day, and he started back in 1965, and they said cakes, tributes, and a nice fond farewell, man. Hey, from us here at KZY 95.5, shout-out to you, man. You deserve it. 60 years of one job. That's dedication. That's, you don't see that anymore, and we're proud to say, man, keep up the good work in your retirement. I don't know what you're going to do now, but I hope you enjoy it.
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2: Up North weather.
3: I'm meteorologist Rodney Price. Plenty of clouds into the afternoon. Mid-50s by late day. Northwest winds over 30. Skies clearing out tonight. Upper 30s. The winds will back down. On Wednesday, look for plentiful sunshine, light north winds, and upper 60s. Looking for a great place to live, stay, shop, and play? It's easy to get to Worthington, Minnesota. It's worth a look. Right now, it's 51.

0: You're listening to KZY 95.5. It is time for the dirt bag of the day, and we're going down to Hawaii, where a man actually got his comeuppance in the form of some Samoans beating a we're going to leave it at that out of him. He was seen throwing a rock at one of their monk seals, which is an endangered species on Maui, and it's very protected. They love this thing. And so on his way back to the airport, after everybody saw his viral video, they ended up finding him, taking him behind a tree, and reminding him why Samoans are the kings. I love good Samoan people, good friends of mine. Anyway, he is now, not only was he facing a beatdown, he is facing up to $50,000 in fines and some jail time. And he's our dirtbag of the day here on KZY 95.5.
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1: KZY, up north weather.
2: I'm meteorologist Rodney Price. Plenty of clouds into the afternoon. Mid-50s by late day. Northwest winds over 30. Skies clearing out tonight. Upper 30s. The winds will back down. On Wednesday, look for plentiful sunshine, light north winds, and upper 60s. Looking for a great place to live, stay, shop, and play? It's easy to get to Worthington, Minnesota. It's worth a look. Right now, it's 51.

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0: The term isakey may not mean a whole lot to you unless you are like me and you lived in your mom's basement for a long time. All right, well, she didn't have a basement, but, you know, that's the idea. Anyway, it's KZY 95.5. A French teen woke from a three-week coma, 3 weeks, right? And she believed she had been raising children for 7 years in an alternate life. So she was like, she was in an accident, caused her to go in a three-week coma. She wakes up. She's like, I lived a life of 7 years. It's a crazy story. This is stuff you kind of like make movies about. It's like an M. Night Shyamalan movie, if you ask me. And now she has to actually go to therapy. She's like, I just lost everything, 7 years of my life. And everybody's like, kid, you've only been here for 3 weeks. I don't know what that would do to me, but it definitely messed me up for sure.
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0: 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And she was like, that is her biggest conspiracy theory, is that we're all actually living in a coma. And that somehow when we wake up, we start life all over again. And I was like, that's actually a really cool, like, kind of conspiracy theory. Like, I'm not a big conspiracy theory guy. Like, aliens don't really care. All this other stuff, don't really care. But, like, the fun, like, metaphysical things are really awesome. So, if you missed it, we were talking about a teen that woke up from a 3-week coma believing she had lived 7 years of a different life. Like, her life continued in a different body. And that's, it was kind of weird. And so, if what Charlie's saying is true, she actually just broke the matrix.
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13: Up North weather.
14: I'm meteorologist Rodney Price. Plenty of clouds into the afternoon. Mid-50s by late day. Northwest winds over 30. Skies clearing out tonight. Upper 30s. The winds will back down. On Wednesday, look for plentiful sunshine, light north winds, and upper 60s. Looking for a great place to live, stay, shop, and play? It's easy to get to Worthington, Minnesota. It's worth a look. It's 50 at our studios.

If you're going to raise money for breast cancer, how would you do it? You know, maybe start a walk, go out there and stand on the corner with a bucket and say, hey, help raise money. How about starting a female firefighter calendar? And it did really well. New Zealand's female firefighters, they gathered all together to make a calendar for charity. This was it. There was no money coming back to the firefighters or any of their associations. They wanted to do it for breast cancer research. Not only did the calendar sell out in just one day, they made in over $100,000 for this. And all I got to say, you know, is come on, where's mine? I would have bought one.

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12: I'm meteorologist Rodney Price. Plenty of clouds into the afternoon, mid-50s by late day, northwest winds over 30. Skies clearing out tonight, upper 30s, the winds will back down. On Wednesday, look for plentiful sunshine, light north winds, and upper 60s. 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

At first, I wasn't into this song, but you know what? It's growing on me. I wish you would have wrote it about, I don't know, some place other than Texas. I know some Texans out there going, what do you mean? Trust me, there's a lot cooler states than Texas. Florida, Minnesota, Florida. It's KZY 95.5, Ella Langley for you. Just when

0: The average cost for a date for per millennials, all right, so not people that know how to go out and have a good time. I'm just kidding. I'm a millennial. It's Dave D for KZY95.5. The average cost is $252, and I don't know what they're spending all that on, because first off, whenever I've gone out on a date, if I spend more than $40, I'm trying to figure out how I'm going to live till next. No, I'm messing with you again. Hey, look, a good date doesn't have to cost an average of $252. These are people that are probably asked a bunch of people that go to the clubs all the time as a date. Look, man, take your girl to Waffle House. I don't know if Bemidji's got its own like version of Waffle House. Take your girl to the version of Waffle House or Denny's. Everybody loves Denny's. And if she doesn't have a good time there, and ladies, if he doesn't have a good time there, that's probably not the guy. You got to find somebody that knows how to live cheap and then splurge every now and then.
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0: All right, that is it for me. Dave D here on KZY 95.5. I will catch you tomorrow as we get through the hump day. But I got to make way. My girl Donnell's walking in studio as we speak. You've got the Nell Show, 3 to 7 right here on KZY 95.5. 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Till then, have a good one.
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2: I'm meteorologist Rodney Price. Plenty of clouds into the afternoon, mid-50s by late day, northwest winds over 30. Skies clearing out tonight, upper 30s, the winds will back down. On Wednesday, look for plentiful sunshine, light north winds, and upper 60s. Looking for a great place to live, stay, shop, and play? It's easy to get to Worthington, Minnesota. It's worth a look. It's 53 at our studios.

That's Katy Perry and Rise 95.5 KZY. It's Nell hanging out with you here till 7 on this Tuesday. Sam Fisher in there, Taylor Swift as well. And Bruno Mars is coming up next. He is in concert tomorrow, actually, at the U.S. Bank Stadium in Minneapolis. Not sure how many tickets are left for that, if any at all. I know a lot of entertainers are canceling due to low ticket sales. But Bruno Mars, he's a good one. He probably has quite a few ticket sales. So if you want to hit his concert tomorrow and can take off work, check that one out. Meghan Trainor is coming up after that. And we're going to talk about birthday parties, dog parties, pool parties. Stick around.

0: That's Meghan Trainor with Criminals, 95.5 KZY. Well, get this. The world's largest dog pool party just happened on Saturday down in Florida at a Florida park. This is pretty cool. So it's a Miami area dog park hosted a pool party with 277 dogs in an attempt to break a Guinness World Records title. It's called the Chewy Summer Social, hosted by pet supply company Chewy. Again, that was on Saturday. 277 canines of all sizes, and ages came to dip into a series of kiddie pools in order to set that record. They did have an adjudicator on hand to count the participating dogs, it was enough to set the new Guinness World Record for the world's largest dog pool party. How fun is that? Oh, by the way, it was free, and they also had fun treats and music and games and all kinds of other fun summer activities for the pups as well. That is awesome. That must have been a blast, and the dogs must have had a time of their life. Hopefully there were no serious problems and everybody got along just fine. I think we have enough dogs in our surrounding areas where we can get everybody together with theirs and try to beat this Guinness World Record. 277? Yeah, we got this. We should host a pool party and try to beat that Guinness World Record. Who's with me? Let's do it.
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That's Florida and Good Feeling here, 95.5 KZY. And it's always a good feeling when you qualify for something, right? Yeah. Well, Anna Wilberg of Bagley is our qualifier today for the Backyard Oasis, the Acme Tools Backyard Oasis, that is, presented by Nature's Edge Garden Center. 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And 10 minutes these days goes super-duper fast, so make sure to tune in so you don't miss your chance at qualifying for the Backyard Oasis. We'd love to see you take home some very cool prizes. 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

0: Joe, listen for your name about 7:40-ish, but I'd hang around for most of the morning just in case. You don't want to miss your chance. You're hanging out with Nell till 7. Stick around. We'll have more music and some weather coming up after this.
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10: I'm meteorologist Mace Michaels. Partly cloudy tonight, a low in the upper 30s. Sunshine and warmer for tomorrow, a high near 70. Then a mix of sun and clouds with a chance of showers Thursday afternoon into the evening. Breezy and warmer, highs in the low 70s. 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

0: That's Sienna Spyro, 95.5 KZY, Billy Joel ahead of that with The Longest Time. I love that song. 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
2: I'm meteorologist Mace Michaels. Partly cloudy tonight, a low in the upper 30s. Sunshine and warmer for tomorrow, a high near 70. Then a mix of sun and clouds with a chance of showers Thursday afternoon into the evening. Breezy and warmer, highs in the low 70s. Live bands and lakeside vibes. 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

That's Adele with Chasing Pavements, 95.5 KZY. I think we'll be chasing a lot of pavements this summer during road construction. What do you think? But what will make that better? I think a pick-me-up from 7 Brew. They are the official pick-me-up of the Nell Show, of course. And you can grab one any time of the day, 5:30 a.m. till 10 p.m. at night. I guess not any time, but that is a good portion of our day, right? So you can head over there. They still have the promotion going on. You buy a $25 gift card, you get that free drink card in return for that. You can keep that drink card for yourself and re-gift that gift card to somebody special in your life. And of course, those teachers, they really mean a lot. Why don't you grab one for those guys before the school year is over? Because they're going to need a lot of pick-me-ups after school is over just to unwind from all the commotion. But head over to 7 Brew. You could check out their menu on their website, by the way, 7brew.com. They have all their featured drinks still, which is mainly all about the lemonades. You could check that out. The gift card promotion, by the way, ends on May 17th. So you have just 5 days left in order to take advantage of that one. And I don't see any other current promotions that are popping up yet, but I'm sure they'll have something new coming through. And again, on the 7th of June is another jackpot day. So I'm sure they'll announce what they're going to be giving away on there. I'm going to look at my rewards while we're talking. I have one free drink available for me. Look at that. Every time you stop at 7 Brew, you add up your points. And every time you buy something, it adds points to your rewards. And I have one medium available. It's 1,000 points you have to get to. So what does that tell you? I think I get a lot of 7 Brew. Yeah, it's worth it. Here's One Republic with Need Your Love.

0: 95.5 KZY, today's hottest, yesterday's coolest. So have you heard the news about Rihanna? She recently got a brand new tattoo, and this is different from others. She didn't pick this one out of a book. Nope, she chose a picture that her kids drew for her, and she had all of her kids draw. Actually, it's a little different. It's multicolored scribbles layered on top of one another. So you got the green, the black, the brown, the red, the blue, the purple, the yellow, all the different colors in a scribble. So it's just what kids do, right? They scribble everywhere. But she liked it so much and she wanted to remember that she had her tattoo artist copy that onto her arm. So she has a tattoo of her children's scribbles on her arm. Now, she's getting mixed reviews on this. Some parents are like, oh my gosh, why would you even think about doing that? But on the other end of that, I think it's very sweet. Our kids are going to love it. And for the rest of their lives, they'll have something cool to talk about, honestly. And, you know, to some people, it's trash. It's something you just crinkle up and throw in the garbage can, right? But to a mom, to a parent, there's a totally different meaning to this. And, I think it's really cool. My little guy is quite the artist. And if I ever was brave enough to get a tattoo, I'd probably have him draw one for me too. Yeah. You can check it out. Just search Rihanna's tattoo and you'll see what I'm talking about. It's actually quite cool. So check that out.
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That's Fallout Boy, 95.5 KZY, and Nell hanging out. Let's take a look at our local sports. The Lumberjack girls golf team took second at the Rock Ridge Invitational yesterday. Taylor Schulke led the Jacks with a third place individual finish, shooting an 88, while Stella Schoonover was fourth. The Lumberjack boys golfers took seventh at the Brainerd Invitational, with Beckett Grand leading the way with a 74 and a 19th place finish individually. Bemidji is back in action today at the Brainerd Invite. Lumberjack baseball team lost a 7-6 game at East Grand Forks yesterday. They were down 6-2 and scored four runs in the top of the seventh to tie it up. But the Green Wave scored in the bottom of the seventh to earn the win. James Garrison went 2-for-4 and drove in two runs for the Jacks, who have fallen to 5-5 on the season. They host Moorhead in a doubleheader tomorrow, which you'll hear on the Lumberjack Radio Network. Lumberjack softball team is hosting Moorhead in a doubleheader today, and you can listen right now on KBUN Sports Radio 104.5. 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Also today, the Lumberjack boys and girls track teams are at the Moorhead Invitational. Scores from Paul Bunyan Country yesterday. The Black Duck Drake softball team swept a pair of games yesterday, beating LaPorte and Bagley, both by 11-1 scores. Later in the day, the Flyer softball team beat Lake of the Woods 16-7, while the Bagley baseballers also beat Lake of the Woods 6-2. Meanwhile, the Black Duck baseball team also had a pair of wins yesterday. They downed LaPorte 5-2 and beat Cass Lake Bina. Also in softball yesterday, Park Rapids was swept 19-4 and 17-3 by DGF. Other baseball scores yesterday, Monaga beat Frazee 13-2. Clearbrook Gonvick fell 10-5 to Ada Borup West. Pine River Bacchus shut out Nevis 10-0, and Boston lost to Red Lake County 5-1. And tonight on KBUN Sports Radio, the Wolves are at San Antonio. The series is tied at 2 games each. Tip-off is at 7 p.m. and pregame is at 6:30 on KBUN Sports Radio 104.5, right after Lumberjack Softball. That's your look in local sports right here on KZY. Stick around for more music after this.

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12: I'm meteorologist Mace Michaels. Partly cloudy tonight, a low in the upper 30s. Sunshine and warmer for tomorrow, a high near 70. Then a mix of sun and clouds with a chance of showers Thursday afternoon into the evening. Breezy and warmer, highs in the low 70s. Live bands and lakeside vibes. Don't miss the Worthington Windsurfing and Music Festival coming up June 12th and 13th. It's 52 right now.

0: Rick Springfield and Jesse's Girl, 95.5 KZY. It's Nell hanging out till 7. Well, don't forget to check out our morning show because you have a chance to win some prizes, including the McDonald's breakfast. That's with the McDonald's KZY Trivia Challenge. 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But stick around next to find out what's for supper with the Supper Club. 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

That's Olivia Dean with Man I Need. They're 95.5 KZY. It's Nell hanging out till 7 on this Tuesday. And a happy Tuesday to you, by the way. Well, have you heard about the burnt toast theory, right? Every time you burn your toast, miss your bus, or get stuck in traffic, you're actually being delayed for a reason. How about the 90-second theory, though? So neuroscientists say that an emotion only stays in your body for about 90 seconds. That's how long the chemical reaction lasts. And then after that, if you're still feeling it, you are the one keeping it alive. So sometimes it's not the emotion hurting you anymore. It's the way you keep reliving it. You're allowed to feel everything, but you don't have to stay there. Let it rise, let it pass, and don't keep replaying the moment that caused it. Just let it go. And with that in mind, here's John Kay with Happiness.

0: That's Harry Styles, American Girls, 95.5 KZY. Pink ahead of that with Get This Party Started. Talking about exercising today, I brought up to Kev that, you know, I don't exercise every day, but I think about exercising every day. Does that count? I was trying to do some sit-ups and whatnot this morning, and my son, who exercises frequently, suggested a few things for me, and I'm like, I'm not you. I'm not nearly as far along as you are. I cannot do that thing, but I will work hard at trying to get to that level. I know I won't, but you got to take small steps, right? We were also talking about the things we do on a daily basis that, you know, require energy. And last weekend, I cleaned my house a lot. I did a lot of cleaning, a lot of deep cleaning. And honestly, I clean my house a lot during the week. I do a lot of different cleaning. It's not a deep clean, but I'm doing something. So you're up and you're doing something, whether it be cleaning the dishes or doing some laundry, sweeping, vacuuming. I do a lot of that during the week too, because I do it multiple days. So in saying that, I looked up what the benefits were to cleaning your house. So a 150-pound person can burn 124 calories vacuuming for 30 minutes. Mopping or scrubbing can burn 187 calories in 30 minutes. Washing dishes by hand or cleaning the kitchen at a moderate pace can burn about the similar amount. Hand washing a car for 30 minutes can burn 135 to 200 calories. So over an hour or two of active cleaning, you can burn between 300 and 500 calories. So just know that you cleaning your house isn't for nothing. I mean, yeah, you're getting a clean house, but you're also doing something for you. You know, it helps in all the areas, improves cardiovascular health and endurance, builds strength in your arms, especially if that laundry basket's overflowing. Yeah, I get that all the time. Enhances flexibility, mobility, supports weight management, and may improve insulin sensitivity and metabolic health. So next time you're cleaning your house, don't just be angry because you have to clean again. Think of it as your way to exercise.
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0: That's Adele with Water Under the Bridge. Forrest Frank ahead of that and Thankful. Hanel hanging out with you. We're going to talk big deals for a second. We have some back in stock items in our big deal store. 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
12: I'm meteorologist Mace Michaels. Partly cloudy tonight, a low in the upper 30s. Sunshine and warmer for tomorrow, a high near 70. Then a mix of sun and clouds with a chance of showers Thursday afternoon into the evening. Breezy and warmer, highs in the low 70s. 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Right now it's 50.

0: Justin Bieber, 95.5 KZY, alongside Giveon and Daniel Caesar. 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

Nicki Minaj and Starships, 95.5 KZY, One Republic, and Ray also in there. On this Tuesday, Nell's hanging out till 7. We got Bruno Mars coming up and Meghan Trainor to follow, so stick around.

0: That's Meghan Trainor. Made you look here, 95.5 KZY. Well, this is interesting. Shanghai, home to 30 million people. That's a lot of people. 30 million. Is moving toward a citywide circular economy with industrial recycling rates now at approaching 98%. Holy moly. And household recycling rising from 35 to 45% since mandatory sorting began in 2019. Kitchen waste is being converted into fertilizer and biodegradable plastics, while companies are recycling 130,000 tons of aluminum a year into new automotive materials and beverage cans. On the other side of the world, there is an entire country that sends only 1% of its trash to landfill. Do you know which one that is? Sweden. That's awesome. So hats off to Sweden for that one. We could take a few notes from these two countries, right, over here in the U.S. We are such a wasteful country. We waste a lot. We throw away a lot. And we definitely don't recycle nearly as much as we could. So let's take a few notes and recycle a little more, shall we? We got Coldplay coming up, followed by Miley Cyrus after that. So stick around here on KZY.
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0: That's Nico and Vince, 95.5 KZY, today's hottest, yesterday's coolest. Nell hanging out with you. While we're still qualifying people for the Acme Tools Backyard Oasis presented by Nature's Edge Garden Center, if you have not qualified yet or not registered yet, make sure to do that now. 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We're going to have that final drawing on June 18th. Out at Acme Tools. The last name that we're going to call is going to be on June 12th on the KZY Morning Show. So that is the week before. June 18th, again, is the final drawing party at Acme Tools. And everybody, even if you haven't qualified, is invited to attend, because we'll have food trucks out there. It's going to be a lot of fun. You can come hang out and enjoy the festivities all the way around. You'll have a chance, by the way, if you are qualified, you'll have a chance to win that big package, which includes the $1,200 Milwaukee Tool Package from Acme Tools, the $5,000 Tree Package from Nature's Edge Garden Center, the Weber Traveler Grill from Coca-Cola of Bemidji, and the Ace on the Lake Eagle Blower and Trimmer, and a lot more great prizes too from our other sponsors. And you could take it all home with you. You could be the final winner, but you have to qualify. 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Nell's hanging out till 7. Stick around. We'll have more music after this.
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13: Up North weather.
14: I'm meteorologist Mace Michaels. Partly cloudy tonight, a low in the upper 30s. Sunshine and warmer for tomorrow, a high near 70. Then a mix of sun and clouds with a chance of showers Thursday afternoon into the evening. Breezy and warmer, highs in the low 70s. Live bands and lakeside vibes. Don't miss the Worthington Windsurfing and Music Festival coming up June 12th and 13th. Right now, it's 50.

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0: 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I'm tired.
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0: The B-52s and Rome, 95.5 KZY, Nell hanging out. I'm actually checking out for the night. I just had a thought, though. I had somebody call me the other day at the station and ask if we were the ones with the B-52 concert tickets. I'm like, they're still holding concerts? I didn't think so. I think it was kind of a prank call, but it was interesting either way. Hey, thanks for hanging out with me tonight. I'll be back tomorrow from 3 to 7 to hang out some more, but stick around and hang out with Donna and Steve coming up next at 7 right here on 95.5 KZY.
1: 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KZY.